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1: Tonight, we'll see partly cloudy skies with a 30% chance of showers overnight with a risk of a thunderstorm and a low of 9 degrees. I'm Tristan Sokolowski. A massive multi-round golf initiative is aiming to generate thousands of dollars for regional youth programming. Golfers started playing early in the morning to draw attention to an agency operating for over five decades. Southport's CEO Nathan Pito details the reason behind taking on such an extreme sports challenge.
2: I mean, sometimes you have to do things a little bit silly, like playing 90 holes of golf in one day to remind people that's an important organization.
1: The initiative is aggressively pushing towards a total fundraising goal of $10,000 this year. Portage Prairie RCMP say GPS technology helped them quickly recover a stolen truck and make an arrest. The vehicle was reported stolen from a local business Wednesday morning and was located in the backyard of a Wilson Street residence. A six-year-old Portage Prairie man was charged with the possession of property obtained by crime over $5,000, and the investigation is continuing. For West Park School valedictorian Hannah Kausler says the lessons learned outside the classroom may just be as important as the ones learned in it. The class of 2026 graduate says balancing academics, sports, student council, and work taught her valuable life skills while helping shape the person she is today. Kausler says high school helped her grow in ways that go far beyond grades.
3: I think I have genuinely learned, how to be a better person, how to be kind, how to be respectful, how to also be professional in areas. I've learned great study habits. I think West Park has really done a good job of that.
1: Kausler will deliver the valedictory address during West Park School's graduation ceremony on June 23rd before heading to Brandon University this fall to study nursing. Long Plain First Nation is making 150 years on its current lands with a large community event on Saturday. Organizers say the event is open to visitors from Portage Prairie and surrounding areas. Chief David Meachies talks about the importance of history in planning the future.
4: In order to determine where you're going into the future, you need to know your history, and our focus has been on our history.
1: Michi says they will be giving away 500 bikes to kids in the community. Access local news anytime and anywhere. 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
1: Tonight, we'll see partly cloudy skies with a 30% chance of showers developing overnight and the risk of a thunderstorm, and the overnight low will dip to 9 degrees. Friday starts off with increasing cloud cover through the morning with a few showers expected and the possibility of a thunderstorm. Winds will shift to the northwest in the afternoon at 30, gusting up to 50, and the daytime high will reach 18 degrees with a UV index of 3. And looking ahead to Saturday, sunshine returns with clear skies and a pleasant high of 21 degrees. Get your latest forecast at your fingertips. Download our Portage Online app now. I'm Tristan Sokolowski.

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4: Tonight, we'll see partly cloudy skies with a 30% chance of showers developing overnight and the risk of a thunderstorm, and the overnight low will dip to 9 degrees. Friday starts off with increasing cloud cover through the morning, with a few showers expected and the possibility of a thunderstorm. Winds will shift to the northwest in the afternoon at 30, gusting up to 50, and the daytime high will reach 18 degrees with a UV index of 3. And looking ahead to Saturday, sunshine returns with clear skies and a pleasant high of 21 degrees. Get your latest forecast at your fingertips. Download our Portage Online app now. I'm Tristan Sokolowski.
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4: Tonight, we'll see partly cloudy skies with a 30% chance of showers developing overnight and the risk of a thunderstorm, and the overnight low will dip to 9 degrees. Friday starts off with increasing cloud cover through the morning with a few showers expected and the possibility of a thunderstorm. Winds will shift to the northwest in the afternoon at 30, gusting up to 50, and the daytime high will reach 18 degrees with a UV index of 3. And looking ahead to Saturday, sunshine returns with clear skies and a pleasant high of 21 degrees. Get your latest forecast at your fingertips. Download our Portage Online app now. I'm Tristan Sokolowski.
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2: Tonight, we'll see partly cloudy skies with a 30% chance of showers overnight with a risk of a thunderstorm and a low of 9 degrees. I'm Tristan Sokolowski. Local community leaders hit the golf course at dawn to tackle a grueling 90-hole marathon. The event serves as a major fundraiser to support the mentoring work of Big Brothers Big Sisters. Preston Myers explains the ultimate goal of their exhausting five-round challenge.
3: Organization that just changes lives within our community, and that's what we really want to accomplish here today, is help them raise the funds to give them the resources to do that.
2: Participants pushed through the physical toll of the lengthy event to help the nonprofit group. A Portage Prairie man is facing charges after RCMP recovered a stolen truck just minutes after it was reported missing. Police say the vehicle was taken from a business on Saskatchewan Avenue East Wednesday morning. GPS tracking led officers to a Wilson Street home where the truck was found. A 63-year-old man is charged with possession of property obtained by crime over $5,000. West Park School valedictorian Hannah Kelsler says graduation is much more than academics. Kelsler was selected as valedictorian for the class of 2026 and says the recognition is especially meaningful as she prepares to close out her high school years alongside a close-knit graduating class of just 15 students. She credits her parents and teachers for helping her succeed and says the friendships she built along the way are what she'll remember most.
4: Some people that I've known like for 14 years and I'm 18, I hope that they know how much I care for them and how much I have loved being their classmate and how, you know, honored I am to be able to represent them in this way.
2: This fall, Kelsler plans to attend Brandon University to pursue a Bachelor of Nursing degree with hopes of eventually becoming a nurse practitioner. Long Plain First Nation is preparing for a big 150-year celebration this weekend. Events include games, music, and family activities at the Arbor Saturday morning. Chief David Meachies says the day is all about the community history and growth.
5: We have 500 bikes stored in our school. Every child on and off community is going to get a bike, and we anticipate a lot of scrape children Sunday morning.
2: He says the celebration is meant to bring families together for a full day of events. Access local news anytime and anywhere. 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
2: Tonight we'll see partly cloudy skies with a 30% chance of showers developing overnight and the risk of a thunderstorm, and the overnight low will dip to 9 degrees. Friday starts off with increasing cloud cover through the morning with a few showers expected and the possibility of a thunderstorm. Winds will shift to the northwest in the afternoon at 30, gusting up to 50, and the daytime high will reach 18 degrees with a UV index of 3. And looking ahead to Saturday, sunshine returns with clear skies and a pleasant high of 21 degrees. Get your latest forecast at your fingertips. 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I'm Tristan Sokolowski.

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0: We know you're busy. 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We get it. 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
1: Tonight, we'll see partly cloudy skies with a 30% chance of showers developing overnight and the risk of a thunderstorm, and the overnight low will dip to 9 degrees. Friday starts off with increasing cloud cover through the morning, with a few showers expected and the possibility of a thunderstorm. Winds will shift to the northwest in the afternoon at 30, gusting up to 50, and the daytime high will reach 18 degrees, with a UV index of 3. And looking ahead to Saturday, sunshine returns with clear skies and a pleasant high of 21 degrees. Get your latest forecast at your fingertips. Download our Portage Online app now. I'm Tristan Sokolowski.
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2: Tonight we'll see partly cloudy skies with a 30% chance of showers overnight with a risk of a thunderstorm and a low of 9 degrees. I'm Tristan Sokolowski. A massive multi-round golf initiative is aiming to generate thousands of dollars for regional youth programming. Golfers started playing early in the morning to draw attention to an agency operating for over five decades. Southport's CEO Nathan Pito details the reason behind taking on such an extreme sports challenge.
3: I mean, sometimes you have to do things a little bit silly, like playing 90 holes of golf in one day to remind people that's an important organization.
2: The initiative is aggressively pushing towards a total fundraising goal of $10,000 this year. Portage Prairie RCMP say GPS technology helped them quickly recover a stolen truck and make an arrest. The vehicle was reported stolen from a local business Wednesday morning and was located in the backyard of a Wilson Street residence. A six-year-old Portage Prairie man was charged with the possession of property obtained by crime over $5,000, and the investigation is continuing. For West Park School valedictorian Hannah Kausler says the lessons learned outside the classroom may just be as important as the ones learned in it. The class of 2026 graduate says balancing academics, sports, student council, and work taught her valuable life skills while helping shape the person she is today. Kausler says high school helped her grow in ways that go far beyond grades.
4: I think I have genuinely learned, how to be a better person, how to be kind, how to be respectful, how to also be professional in areas. I've learned great study habits. I think West Park has really done a good job of that.
2: Kausler will deliver the valedictory address during West Park School's graduation ceremony on June 23rd before heading to Brandon University this fall to study nursing. Long Plain First Nation is making 150 years on its current lands with a large community event on Saturday. Organizers say the event is open to visitors from Portage Prairie and surrounding areas. Chief David Meachies talks about the importance of history in planning the future.
5: In order to determine where you're going into the future, you need to know your history, and our focus has been on our history.
2: Michi says they will be giving away 500 bikes to kids in the community. Access local news anytime and anywhere. 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
2: Tonight, we'll see partly cloudy skies with a 30% chance of showers developing overnight and the risk of a thunderstorm, and the overnight low will dip to 9 degrees. Friday starts off with increasing cloud cover through the morning with a few showers expected and the possibility of a thunderstorm. Winds will shift to the northwest in the afternoon at 30, gusting up to 50, and the daytime high will reach 18 degrees with a UV index of 3. And looking ahead to Saturday, sunshine returns with clear skies and a pleasant high of 21 degrees. Get your latest forecast at your fingertips. Download our Portage Online app now. I'm Tristan Sokolowski.
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Yeah, right, picture that with a Kodak. 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
7: Tonight, we'll see partly cloudy skies with a 30% chance of showers developing overnight and the risk of a thunderstorm, and the overnight low will dip to 9 degrees. Friday starts off with increasing cloud cover through the morning, with a few showers expected and the possibility of a thunderstorm. Winds will shift to the northwest in the afternoon at 30, gusting up to 50, and the daytime high will reach 18 degrees, with a UV index of 3. And looking ahead to Saturday, sunshine returns with clear skies and a pleasant high of 21 degrees. Get your latest forecast at your fingertips. Download our Portage Online app now. I'm Tristan Sokolowski.
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1: 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Wish I could call you last night, try to make sure you're alright. I hate to know you feel alone. I found this picture on my phone, 5 hours so long. I wish you were back from Boston. I'm alone learning those lessons. You're out there

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3: Tonight, we'll see partly cloudy skies with a 30% chance of showers developing overnight and the risk of a thunderstorm, and the overnight low will dip to 9 degrees. Friday starts off with increasing cloud cover through the morning with a few showers expected and the possibility of a thunderstorm. Winds will shift to the northwest in the afternoon at 30, gusting up to 50, and the daytime high will reach 18 degrees with a UV index of 3. And looking ahead to Saturday, sunshine returns with clear skies and a pleasant high of 21 degrees. Get your latest forecast at your fingertips. 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I'm Tristan Sokolowski.
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0: When a child is in the hospital, visitors come to say hello. 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
2: Tonight, we'll see partly cloudy skies with a 30% chance of showers developing overnight and the risk of a thunderstorm, and the overnight low will dip to 9 degrees. Friday starts off with increasing cloud cover through the morning, with a few showers expected and the possibility of a thunderstorm. Winds will shift to the northwest in the afternoon at 30, gusting up to 50, and the daytime high will reach 18 degrees, with a UV index of 3. And looking ahead to Saturday, sunshine returns with clear skies and a pleasant high of 21 degrees. Get your latest forecast at your fingertips. 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I'm Tristan Sokolowski.
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4: Tonight, we'll see partly cloudy skies with a 30% chance of showers developing overnight and the risk of a thunderstorm, and the overnight low will dip to 9 degrees. Friday starts off with increasing cloud cover through the morning with a few showers expected and the possibility of a thunderstorm. Winds will shift to the northwest in the afternoon at 30, gusting up to 50, and the daytime high will reach 18 degrees with a UV index of 3. And looking ahead to Saturday, sunshine returns with clear skies and a pleasant high of 21 degrees. Get your latest forecast at your fingertips. 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

0: 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I'm Justin Bieber.
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3: Tonight, we'll see partly cloudy skies with a 30% chance of showers developing overnight and the risk of a thunderstorm, and the overnight low will dip to 9 degrees. Friday starts off with increasing cloud cover through the morning, with a few showers expected and the possibility of a thunderstorm. Winds will shift to the northwest in the afternoon at 30, gusting up to 50, and the daytime high will reach 18 degrees, with a UV index of 3. And looking ahead to Saturday, sunshine returns with clear skies and a pleasant high of 21 degrees. Get your latest forecast at your fingertips. Download our Portage Online app now. I'm Tristan Sokolowski.
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3: Tonight, we'll see partly cloudy skies with a 30% chance of showers developing overnight and the risk of a thunderstorm, and the overnight low will dip to 9 degrees. Friday starts off with increasing cloud cover through the morning, with a few showers expected and the possibility of a thunderstorm. Winds will shift to the northwest in the afternoon at 30, gusting up to 50, and the daytime high will reach 18 degrees with a UV index of 3. And looking ahead to Saturday, sunshine returns with clear skies and a pleasant high of 21 degrees. Get your latest forecast at your fingertips. Download our Portage Online app now. I'm Tristan Sokolowski.
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2: Today we'll see increasing cloud cover through the morning with a few showers developing, and there's also a risk of a thunderstorm during the day, and winds will become northwest at 30, gusting up to 50 by the afternoon with a high of 18 degrees, and the UV index will be 3, which is considered moderate. Tonight brings cloudy periods with a 60% chance of showers and an overnight low of 8 degrees. And this weekend, Saturday will be sunny with a high of 21 degrees, making for great conditions if you're heading outdoors. And Sunday looks even better with plenty of sunshine and a high of 22 degrees. Stay weather ready, stream us anytime, anywhere, download our Portage online app. I'm Tristan Sokolowski.
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0: We know you're busy. 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
1: Today we'll see increase in cloud cover through the morning with a few showers developing, and there's also a risk of a thunderstorm during the day, and winds will become northwest at 30, gusting up to 50 by the afternoon with a high of 18 degrees, and the UV index will be 3, which is considered moderate. Tonight brings cloudy periods with a 60% chance of showers and an overnight low of 8 degrees. And this weekend, Saturday will be sunny with a high of 21 degrees, making for great conditions if you're heading outdoors. And Sunday looks even better with plenty of sunshine and a high of 22 degrees. Stay weather ready, stream us anytime, anywhere, download our Portage Online app. I'm Tristan Sokolowski. 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
3: Today we'll see increase in cloud cover through the morning with a few showers developing, and there's also a risk of a thunderstorm during the day, and winds will become northwest at 30, gusting up to 50 by the afternoon with a high of 18 degrees, and the UV index will be 3, which is considered moderate. Tonight brings cloudy periods with a 60% chance of showers and an overnight low of 8 degrees. And this weekend, Saturday will be sunny with a high of 21 degrees, making for great conditions if you're heading outdoors. And Sunday looks even better with plenty of sunshine and a high of 22 degrees. Stay weather ready, stream us anytime, anywhere, download our Portage Online app. I'm Tristan Sokolowski.
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2: Today we'll see increasing cloud cover through the morning with a few showers developing, and there's also a risk of a thunderstorm during the day, and winds will become northwest at 30, gusting up to 50 by the afternoon with a high of 18 degrees, and the UV index will be 3, which is considered moderate. Tonight brings cloudy periods with a 60% chance of showers and an overnight low of 8 degrees. And this weekend, Saturday will be sunny with a high of 21 degrees, making for great conditions if you're heading outdoors. And Sunday looks even better with plenty of sunshine and a high of 22 degrees. Stay weather ready, stream us anytime, anywhere, download our Portage online app. I'm Tristan Sokolowski.
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1: Today we'll see increase in cloud cover through the morning with a few showers developing, and there's also a risk of a thunderstorm during the day, and winds will become northwest at 30, gusting up to 50 by the afternoon with a high of 18 degrees, and the UV index will be 3, which is considered moderate. Tonight brings cloudy periods with a 60% chance of showers and an overnight low of 8 degrees. And this weekend, Saturday will be sunny with a high of 21 degrees, making for great conditions if you're heading outdoors. And Sunday looks even better with plenty of sunshine and a high of 22 degrees. Stay weather ready, stream us anytime, anywhere, download our Portage online app. I'm Tristan Sokolowski.
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0: You ever feel like you're the last one to know what's going on? 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
1: Today we'll see increasing cloud cover through the morning with a few showers developing, and there's also a risk of a thunderstorm during the day, and winds will become northwest at 30, gusting up to 50 by the afternoon with a high of 18 degrees, and the UV index will be 3, which is considered moderate. Tonight brings cloudy periods with a 60% chance of showers and an overnight low of 8 degrees. And this weekend, Saturday will be sunny with a high of 21 degrees, making for great conditions if you're heading outdoors. And Sunday looks even better with plenty of sunshine and a high of 22 degrees. Stay weather ready, stream us anytime, anywhere, download our Portage online app. I'm Tristan Sokolowski.
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0: We know you're busy. You've got work, kids, hobbies, maybe a cat that thinks it's the boss. 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
1: Today we'll see increase in cloud cover through the morning with a few showers developing, and there's also a risk of a thunderstorm during the day, and winds will become northwest at 30, gusting up to 50 by the afternoon with a high of 18 degrees, and the UV index will be 3, which is considered moderate. Tonight brings cloudy periods with a 60% chance of showers and an overnight low of 8 degrees. And this weekend, Saturday will be sunny with a high of 21 degrees, making for great conditions if you're heading outdoors. And Sunday looks even better with plenty of sunshine and a high of 22 degrees. Stay weather ready, stream us anytime, anywhere, download our Portage Online app. I'm Tristan Sokolowski.

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2: Today we'll see increase in cloud cover through the morning with a few showers developing, and there's also a risk of a thunderstorm during the day, and winds will become northwest at 30, gusting up to 50 by the afternoon with a high of 18 degrees, and the UV index will be 3, which is considered moderate. Tonight brings cloudy periods with a 60% chance of showers and an overnight low of 8 degrees. And this weekend, Saturday will be sunny with a high of 21 degrees, making for great conditions if you're heading outdoors. And Sunday looks even better with plenty of sunshine and a high of 22 degrees. Stay weather ready, stream us anytime, anywhere, download our Portage online app. I'm Tristan Sokolowski.
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1: Today we'll see increasing cloud cover through the morning with a few showers developing, and there's also a risk of a thunderstorm during the day, and winds will become northwest at 30, gusting up to 50 by the afternoon with a high of 18 degrees, and the UV index will be 3, which is considered moderate. Tonight brings cloudy periods with a 60% chance of showers and an overnight low of 8 degrees. And this weekend, Saturday will be sunny with a high of 21 degrees, making for great conditions if you're heading outdoors. And Sunday looks even better with plenty of sunshine and a high of 22 degrees. Stay weather ready, stream us anytime, anywhere, download our Portage Online app. I'm Tristan Sokolowski.
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5: Today we'll see increasing cloud cover through the morning with a few showers developing, and there's also a risk of a thunderstorm during the day, and winds will become northwest at 30, gusting up to 50 by the afternoon with a high of 18 degrees, and the UV index will be 3, which is considered moderate. Tonight brings cloudy periods with a 60% chance of showers and an overnight low of 8 degrees. And this weekend, Saturday will be sunny with a high of 21 degrees, making for great conditions if you're heading outdoors. And Sunday looks even better with plenty of sunshine and a high of 22 degrees. Stay weather ready, stream us anytime, anywhere, download our Portage online app. I'm Tristan Sokolowski.
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4: Today we'll see increasing cloud cover through the morning with a few showers developing, and there's also a risk of a thunderstorm during the day, and winds will become northwest at 30, gusting up to 50 by the afternoon with a high of 18 degrees, and the UV index will be 3, which is considered moderate. Tonight brings cloudy periods with a 60% chance of showers and an overnight low of 8 degrees. And this weekend, Saturday will be sunny with a high of 21 degrees, making for great conditions if you're heading outdoors. And Sunday looks even better with plenty of sunshine and a high of 22 degrees. Stay weather ready, stream us anytime, anywhere, download our Portage online app. I'm Tristan Sokolowski.
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2: Today we'll see increase in cloud cover through the morning with a few showers developing, and there's also a risk of a thunderstorm during the day, and winds will become northwest at 30, gusting up to 50 by the afternoon with a high of 18 degrees, and the UV index will be 3, which is considered moderate. Tonight brings cloudy periods with a 60% chance of showers and an overnight low of 8 degrees. And this weekend, Saturday will be sunny with a high of 21 degrees, making for great conditions if you're heading outdoors. And Sunday looks even better with plenty of sunshine and a high of 22 degrees. Stay weather ready, stream us anytime, anywhere, download our Portage online app. I'm Tristan Sokolowski.

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0: 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I'm Justin Bieber. Is it too late now to say sorry?
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1: Cloud showers and a risk of thunderstorms today. Your full forecast is coming up. Good morning, I'm Corey Knute. Portage's Friendship Center is inviting everyone to its National Indigenous Peoples Day celebration this Sunday at Island Park. 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Here's Administrative Assistant Lori Anderson.
2: Anybody is welcome. We're not turning anyone away. So if you do come in your regalia and want to dance, you are more than welcome to come.
1: The celebration also includes drummers, information booths, and a community round dance. Manitoba Premier Wab Kanu is also expected to attend. The event starts at 11 a.m. this Sunday. Students at Oakville School wrapped up a year of Manitoba history studies with a hands-on visit to Lower Fort Garry National Historic Site. Grade 4 teacher Ashley Tully says the trip helps bring classroom lessons to life.
3: I like them to see it in real life. We see the farmhouse, we see the big house, we see a store where they do the trading. So the kids ask, you know, how much would a beaver pelt be worth? And then tomorrow when we go back to school, we actually play a trading game with the knowledge that they have learned.
1: Students also tour the blacksmith shop and learn how Indigenous peoples and European settlers lived during Manitoba's early history. The Herman Pryor Activity Center is preparing for a well-attended Father's Day celebration today. More than 100 people have already registered for the event, which will feature a special rib dinner. Here's Executive Director Kathy Bryce.
4: With all the fixings that they do in our kitchen here, they cook wonderful food here.
1: Bryce says the event will honor fathers across the community. And a Portage man is facing charges after RCMP recovered a stolen truck just minutes after it was reported missing. Police say the vehicle was taken from a business on Saskatchewan Avenue East Wednesday morning. GPS tracking led officers to a Wilson Street home where the truck was found. A 63-year-old man is charged with possession of property obtained by crime, over $5,000. And local community leaders hit the golf course yesterday at dawn to tackle a grueling 90-hole marathon. The event serves as a major fundraiser to support the mentoring work of Big Brothers Big Sisters. Participants push through the physical toll of the lengthy event to help the nonprofit group. In sports, Canada picked up its first ever victory in the World Cup with a 6-0 win over Qatar. The Canadians' next game is against Switzerland next week, Wednesday. In baseball, the Portage Padres are in Nipawa tonight to take on the Cubs. First pitch is at 7. In the majors, the Blue Jays edge past Boston 4-3. The Jays are in Chicago this afternoon to take on the Cubs. First pitch at around 1:20. 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
1: Clouds moving in this morning with a few showers developing and the risk of a thunderstorm this afternoon. The winds will shift northwest at 20, gusting to 40 kilometers an hour with a high of 18. A few showers may linger early this evening before skies clear overnight and temperatures dip to around 8. The weekend, though, is looking great with mainly sunny skies tomorrow and a high of 21, followed by sunshine and 22 on Sunday for Father's Day. Showers return late Sunday night and continue early next week. Around the region, Brandon, mostly cloudy, sitting at 12 degrees. Winnipeg, it's mostly cloudy and 11. Right now in Portage, 12 degrees. The wind out of the southwest at 7. The relative humidity, 88%. 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

0: Starting off our morning with Taylor Swift. Good morning to you. Welcome to the second last Friday of June. Dana Grace in with you as we head into cooler, but definitely better than last weekend type weather. A chance of rain today, but mostly sunshine Saturday and Sunday. Temperatures in the low 20s. And garage sale season in full swing right now. We'll talk a little bit more about that this morning. Sabrina Carpenter standing by to help us get through that 6 o'clock hour. Your weather is next.
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6: Clouds moving in this morning with a few showers developing and the risk of a thunderstorm this afternoon. The winds will shift northwest at 20, gusting to 40 kilometers an hour with a high of 18. A few showers may linger early this evening before skies clear overnight and temperatures dip to around 8. The weekend, though, is looking great with mainly sunny skies tomorrow and a high of 21, followed by sunshine and 22 on Sunday for Father's Day. Showers return late Sunday night and continue early next week. Around the region, Brandon, mostly cloudy, sitting at 12 degrees. Winnipeg, it's mostly cloudy and 11. Right now in Portage, 12 degrees. The wind out of the southwest at 7. The relative humidity, 88%. 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

Sabrina Carpenter with a feather, and you're listening to Mix 96. Dana Grace in for Ryan Simpson. He's taking himself an extra long weekend as we head into the official summer months effective Sunday. That'll be Father's Day too, just a heads up. Some of our longest days right now. Sunrise at just 5:24 this morning. The birds definitely out there making the most of it. Hopefully the rest of us waking up at a more reasonable hour. Let's hear this one from Hozier, and I'll be back with sports after that. It's Mix 96.

0: Sports, the variety. Good morning, Dana Grayson with you, and let's have a look at your sports. Last night at the FIFA World Cup, Canada dominated Qatar with a 6-0 victory. In the Manitoba Junior Baseball League, Pembina Valley defeated Interlake 9-7. The Winnipeg Sea Bears, they cruised to a 114-81 win over Vancouver in the Canadian Elite Basketball League. In American Association Baseball, the Winnipeg Goldeyes topped Lincoln 8-1. And in the major leagues, the Blue Jays edged the Red Sox 4-3 in Boston. As for today's action, the Portage Padres up against Neepawa in Neepawa. That's after a 10-9 victory against the team on Wednesday. Portage, Neepawa, and Plumas all separated by just one game in the league standings. In the WNBA, Toronto visits Connecticut at 6:30. The Winnipeg Goldeyes continue their series with Lincoln tonight at 7. And this afternoon, the Blue Jays open a series up against the Chicago Cubs with first pitch set for 1:20.
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0: A little Preston Pablo for you on your Friday morning here with Mix. I'm Dana Grace, and we've got your news with Corey Canute coming up next. 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
2: Today's high is 18 degrees with increasing clouds, showers, and risk of thunderstorms. Good morning, I'm Corey Canute. The Herman Pryor Activity Center says today's Father's Day lunch will once again offer food and fellowship. Organizers say community connection remains just as important as the meal itself. Here's Executive Director Kathy Bryce.
3: We'll be honoring all the fathers, not just at the center, but out in the community as well. Pretty much the same as we did for Mother's Day.
2: Registration for the event is now closed. A field trip to Lower Fort Garry gave Oakville School students a chance to step back in time this week. Assistant Principal and Grade 1 teacher Tricia Sawchuk says the hands-on approach is especially valuable for younger learners.
4: These guys definitely need to touch things. They seem to learn best if they're able to handle things and think about where they came from or how they're made.
2: Grade 1 student Noah Boschman says seeing the blacksmith create nails from scratch was interesting.
5: My favorite part about the blacksmith was that he made nails. He was putting the metal into fire and then took it back out, and then he had like this little tool to turn into a nail.
2: The trip was organized in part through a buddy program connecting the two grades. Portage RCMP say GPS technology helped them quickly recover a stolen truck and make an arrest. The vehicle was reported stolen from a local business Wednesday morning and was located in the backyard of a Wilson Street residence. A 63-year-old man has been charged with possession of property obtained by crime over $5,000, and the investigation is continuing. The Portage Friendship Center is getting ready for its annual National Indigenous Peoples Day celebration this Sunday at Island Park. Organizers are promising a full day of free food, entertainment, and cultural activities. Here's Administrative Assistant Lori Anderson.
6: It's not only about the Aboriginal culture. It's about learning and sharing information with everybody.
2: Manitoba Premier Wab Kanu is also expected to attend.

0: The event starts at 11 a.m. this Sunday. And a massive multi-round golf initiative is aiming to create thousands of dollars for regional youth programming. Golfers took part in a 90-hole marathon yesterday at the Portage Golf Club in support of Big Brothers Big Sisters. The fundraising goal this year was $10,000. In sports, a big win for Canada at the World Cup with a 6-0 victory over Qatar. That was Canada's first ever World Cup victory. Canada's next game is next Wednesday against Switzerland. In baseball, the Portage Padres are in Neepawa tonight to take on the Cubs. In the majors, the Jays slip past Boston 4-3. Toronto is at Wrigley Field this afternoon to take on the Cubs. First pitch at 1:20. 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
0: Clouds moving in this morning with a few showers developing and the risk of a thunderstorm this afternoon. The winds will shift northwest at 20, gusting to 40 kilometers an hour with a high of 18. A few showers may linger early this evening before skies clear overnight and temperatures dip to around 8. The weekend, though, is looking great with mainly sunny skies tomorrow and a high of 21, followed by sunshine and 22 on Sunday for Father's Day. Showers return late Sunday night and continue early next week. Around the region, Brandon, mostly cloudy, sitting at 12 degrees. Winnipeg, it's mostly cloudy and 11. Right now in Portage, 12 degrees. The wind out of the southwest at 7. The relative humidity, 88%. 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

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I'm Dana Grace, and yes, the month of June is busy. July and August, well, they are no different. And with summer in the region, it is packed with fairs and festivals and barbecues, concerts, rodeos, you name it. And there is one more way to make the most of it all. 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

0: Alessia Cara, Scars to Your Beautiful. It's Mix 96, Good Friday morning. Some beautiful colors in the flags raised all week at Portage Collegiate Institute. Flag Raising Week wrapped up, and it is closing out another celebration of the many cultures and backgrounds that make our community unique. From El Salvador to Morocco and dozens of countries and nations in between, nearly 50 flags were raised throughout the week to recognize diversity within the Portage La Prairie School Division. So organizers saying it's an annual tradition. It continues to be a meaningful way to celebrate inclusion and culture and community, all while helping students feel welcomed and valued. So a big congratulations and thanks to everyone who helped organize yet another successful Flag Raising Week at PCI.
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7: Clouds moving in this morning with a few showers developing and the risk of a thunderstorm this afternoon. The winds will shift northwest at 20, gusting to 40 kilometers an hour with a high of 18. A few showers may linger early this evening before skies clear overnight and temperatures dip to around 8. The weekend, though, is looking great with mainly sunny skies tomorrow and a high of 21, followed by sunshine and 22 on Sunday for Father's Day. Showers return late Sunday night and continue early next week. Around the region, Brandon, mostly cloudy, sitting at 12 degrees. Winnipeg, it's mostly cloudy and 11. Right now in Portage, 12 degrees. The wind out of the southwest at 7. The relative humidity, 88%. 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

0: That's Time Machine with Talk right here on Mix 96. Good Friday morning to you, and know that it is also Feel Good Friday. Yes, brought to you by Hills Drugstore. And there are two big winners in for today. No matter what, no entry forms, no signups, no strings attached. All you got to do is be out and about in the community. One of our on-air hosts will be out in Portage, randomly surprising someone with a gift card. And then here's the fun part. The person that gets that gift card then gets to keep the chain going by handing a second gift card to someone else nearby. Yeah, it's all about spreading a little good news, a little good cheer around town. So if you are out in Portage today and get stopped for a free surprise gift card, congratulations. You've just become part of Feel Good Friday.
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1: Clouds, showers, and a risk of thunderstorms today. Your full forecast is coming up. Good morning, I'm Corey Canute. Portage's Friendship Center is inviting everyone to its National Indigenous Peoples Day celebration this Sunday at Island Park. 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
2: Anybody is welcome. We're not turning anyone away. So if you do come in your regalia and want to dance, you are more than welcome to come.
1: The celebration also includes drummers, information booths, and a community round dance. Manitoba Premier Wab Canoe is also expected to attend. The event starts at 11 a.m. this Sunday. Students at Oakville School wrapped up a year of Manitoba history studies with a hands-on visit to Lower Fort Garry National Historic Site. Grade 4 teacher Ashley Tully says the trip helps bring classroom lessons to life.
3: I like them to see it in real life. We see the farmhouse, we see the big house, we see a store where they do the trading. So the kids ask, you know, how much would a beaver pelt be worth? And then tomorrow when we go back to school, we actually play a trading game with the knowledge that they've learned.
1: Students also toured the blacksmith shop and learned how Indigenous peoples and European settlers lived during Manitoba's early history. The Herman Pryor Activity Center is preparing for a well-attended Father's Day celebration today. More than 100 people have already registered for the event, which will feature a special rib dinner. Here's Executive Director Kathy Bryce.
4: With all the fixings that they do in our kitchen here, they cook wonderful food here.
1: Bryce says the event will honor fathers across the community. And a Portage man is facing charges after RCMP recovered a stolen truck just minutes after it was reported missing. Police say the vehicle was taken from a business on Saskatchewan Avenue East Wednesday morning. GPS tracking led officers to a Wilson Street home where the truck was found. A 63-year-old man is charged with possession of property obtained by crime, over $5,000. And local community leaders hit the golf course yesterday at dawn to tackle a grueling 90-hole marathon. The event serves as a major fundraiser to support the mentoring work of Big Brothers Big Sisters. Participants pushed through the physical toll of the lengthy event to help the nonprofit group. In sports, Canada picked up its first ever victory in the World Cup with a 6-0 win over Qatar. The Canadians' next game is against Switzerland next week, Wednesday. In baseball, the Portage Padres are in Nipawa tonight to take on the Cubs. First pitch is at 7. In the majors, the Blue Jays edge past Boston 4-3. The Jays are in Chicago this afternoon to take on the Cubs. First pitch at around 1:20. 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
1: Clouds moving in this morning with a few showers developing and the risk of a thunderstorm this afternoon. The winds will shift northwest at 20, gusting to 40 kilometers an hour with a high of 18. A few showers may linger early this evening before skies clear overnight and temperatures dip to around 8. The weekend, though, is looking great with mainly sunny skies tomorrow and a high of 21, followed by sunshine and 22 on Sunday for Father's Day. Showers return late Sunday night and continue early next week. Around the region, Brandon, mostly cloudy, sitting at 12 degrees. Winnipeg, it's mostly cloudy and 11. Right now in Portage, 12 degrees. The wind out of the southwest at 7. The relative humidity, 88%. 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

0: Tame Impala and Dracula starting up our 7 o'clock hour with daylight times over 16 hours. The vampires certainly having shortened evenings as well. Well, welcome to your Friday. A chance of rain today, but sunshine still in the forecast for the weekend and temperatures in the low 20s. A full forecast is on the way. Plenty more on the way, too. We'll talk ultimate summer road trip, a very important birthday happening this weekend, and more that's going on. Yet again, no shortage of things to do and see as we head into our second last weekend of June.
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13: Clouds moving in this morning with a few showers developing and the risk of a thunderstorm this afternoon. The winds will shift northwest at 20, gusting to 40 kilometers an hour with a high of 18. A few showers may linger early this evening before skies clear overnight and temperatures dip to around 8. The weekend, though, is looking great with mainly sunny skies tomorrow and a high of 21, followed by sunshine and 22 on Sunday for Father's Day. Showers return late Sunday night and continue early next week. Around the region, Brandon, mostly cloudy, sitting at 12 degrees. Winnipeg, it's mostly cloudy and 11. Right now in Portage, 12 degrees. The wind out of the southwest at 7. The relative humidity, 88%. 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

The best songs, the best variety. Mix 96, Dana Grace and Verian Simpson this morning. And that was Noah Kahan with Stick Season. Well, it's holiday season, and we want you to get ready for your chance at a legendary road trip this summer. Road trip number 3 in the Ultimate Summer Road Trip, presented by Mr. Lubin Tires. It is live right now, and this one perfect for the whole family. You could win passes to Callaway Park in Calgary, a one-night stay at the Sheraton Cavalier Hotel, a vehicle tune-up for Mr. Lubin Tires to get you road trip ready, and then $500 in gas money to get there. Getting entered is so easy. You just got to take today's road trip poll, and you are in the running. And here is today's question. Ooh, this is a fun one. Assuming that you've got music playing and not a mystery podcast, do you prefer singing along or just listening? That's the question for today. Do you prefer singing along or just listening? Head on over to portageonline.com. Your answer will get you an entry for the ultimate summer road trip.

0: It's Ariana Grande and Problem. I'm Dana Grace, and good morning to you right here on Mix 96. We're looking ahead to the weekend, a major milestone being celebrated out in Long Plains First Nation, the community marking 150 years on its current lands with a full day of activities that's happening Saturday at the Long Plains Arbor. Things get underway at 10:30. Everything from volleyball to bouncy castles, a barbecue, a petting zoo, live entertainment, cultural presentations, and then why not wrap things up with fireworks in the evenings. It's going to be a great day. One of the highlights of the day, we'll see 500 bicycles distributed to children that are connected to Jordan's principal. Chief David Meachies says the celebration all about recognizing Long Plains history, honoring past leaders, and bringing families together while looking ahead to the future. Know that everyone is welcome to attend, and you can find more information on that birthday party over at PortageOnline.com.
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0: There's some Friday energy for you. Nelly Furtado and Electric Circus. Olivia Dean before that. It's Mix 96. The best songs, the best variety. I'm Dana Grace. We are at the bottom of the hour, heading into your local news with Corey Canute. He's got all your details on the happenings. And remember, we're always looking for local stories. A big thanks to everyone out there who has been sending in their suggestions for stories. We could not do it without you. And if you've got something going on, never hesitate to get in touch. You can reach us on our Facebook page, through Portage Online, or even just stop through here at the station on the west end of town. We would love to see you. Elton John and Dua Lipa standing by on the other side of your news and weather.
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2: Today's high is 18 degrees with increasing clouds, showers, and

0: and risk of thunderstorms. Good morning, I'm Corey Canute. The Herman Pryor Activity Center says today's Father's Day lunch will once again offer food and fellowship. Organizers say community connection remains just as important as the meal itself. Here's Executive Director Kathy Bryce.
1: We'll be honoring all the fathers, not just at the center, but out in the community as well. Pretty much the same as we did for Mother's Day.
0: Registration for the event is now closed. A field trip to Lower Fort Garry gave Oakville School students a chance to step back in time this week. Assistant Principal and Grade 1 teacher Tricia Sawchuk says the hands-on approach is especially valuable for younger learners.
2: These guys definitely need to touch things. They seem to learn best if they're able to handle things and think about where they came from or how they're made.
0: Grade 1 student Noah Boschman says seeing the blacksmith create nails from scratch was interesting.
3: My favorite part about the blacksmith was that he made nails. He was putting the metal into fire and then took it back out, and then he had like this little tool to turn into a nail.
0: The trip was organized in part through a buddy program connecting the two grades. Portage RCMP say GPS technology helped them quickly recover a stolen truck and make an arrest. The vehicle was reported stolen from a local business Wednesday morning and was located in the backyard of a Wilson Street residence. A 63-year-old man has been charged with possession of property obtained by crime over $5,000, and the investigation is continuing. The Portage Friendship Center is getting ready for its annual National Indigenous Peoples Day celebration this Sunday at Island Park. Organizers are promising a full day of free food, entertainment, and cultural activities. Here's Administrative Assistant Lori Anderson.
4: It's not only about the Aboriginal culture. It's about learning and sharing information with everybody.
0: Manitoba Premier Wab Kanu is also expected to attend. The event starts at 11 a.m. this Sunday. And a massive multi-round golf initiative is aiming to create thousands of dollars for regional youth programming. Golfers took part in a 90-hole marathon yesterday at the Portage Golf Club in support of Big Brothers Big Sisters. The fundraising goal this year was $10,000. In sports, a big win for Canada at the World Cup with a 6-0 victory over Qatar. That was Canada's first ever World Cup victory. Canada's next game is next Wednesday against Switzerland. In baseball, the Portage Padres are in Neepawa tonight to take on the Cubs. In the majors, the Jays slip past Boston 4-3. Toronto is at Wrigley Field this afternoon to take on the Cubs. First pitch at 1:20. 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
5: Portage Online weather.
0: Clouds moving in this morning with a few showers developing and the risk of a thunderstorm this afternoon. The winds will shift northwest at 20, gusting to 40 kilometers an hour with a high of 18. A few showers may linger early this evening before skies clear overnight and temperatures dip to around 8. The weekend, though, is looking great with mainly sunny skies tomorrow and a high of 21, followed by sunshine and 22 on Sunday for Father's Day. Showers return late Sunday night and continue early next week. Around the region, Brandon, mostly cloudy, sitting at 12 degrees. Winnipeg, it's mostly cloudy and 11. Right now in Portage, 12 degrees. The wind out of the southwest at 7. The relative humidity, 88%. 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

Elton John, Dua Lipa, Cold Heart on Mix 96. Dana Grayson for Ryan Simpson as he enjoys an extra long weekend. And lots to cover on your second last Friday in June. I don't know about you, but June tends to be one of the busiest months for me. Lots to get done. And it is no different when it comes to events. We'll have a look at that PharmaSave events calendar shortly to see what's up this weekend and beyond. And who can forget about garage sale season? Yes, it is in full swing. And while we all enjoy the thrill of the hunt when it comes to looking for the neon signs and finding out just where things are happening, a great way to plot out your morning haul is to head to Garage Sale Junkie on PortageOnline.com. We've got individual and townwide sales listed along with some of the contents of those sales. Yes, that's an efficient way to get things done. Can be really helpful when you're deciding just where you're gonna go. So happy shopping this weekend if you're a garage saler.

0: You're listening to Mix 96, the best songs, the best variety. I'm Dana Grace. That was Die For You by The Weeknd. And if you're looking for something a little messy to do this weekend, the Mud Rodeo is back on Saturday for its second year. And if all goes according to plan, things are going to get very muddy. It's an ATV race with the gates opening at 9, the racing kicking off at noon. All the competition you could hope for. You'll also find food vendors, a silent auction, a 50-50 draw, and all kinds of opportunities to cheer on the riders as they battle through the mud. If you're heading out there for the first time, a lawn chair is a good idea. So is dressing for the conditions, knowing there is a decent chance you'll head home wearing some of the tracks. So a poncho or even a garbage bag with some armholes punched into it might not be the worst investment you'll make all summer. You'll find directions, all the event details, that's over at portageonline.com's PharmaSave events calendar. And know that our Celebrate Summer crew will be there on Saturday, so be sure to stop by, say hi, and enter for that $7,000 Dufresne Furniture Portage Grand Prize gift certificate. 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
8: Clouds moving in this morning with a few showers developing and the risk of a thunderstorm this afternoon. The winds will shift northwest at 20, gusting to 40 kilometers an hour with a high of 18. A few showers may linger early this evening before skies clear overnight and temperatures dip to around 8. The weekend, though, is looking great with mainly sunny skies tomorrow and a high of 21, followed by sunshine and 22 on Sunday for Father's Day. Showers return late Sunday night and continue early next week. Around the region, Brandon, mostly cloudy, sitting at 12 degrees. Winnipeg, it's mostly cloudy and 11. Right now in Portage, 12 degrees. The wind out of the southwest at 7. The relative humidity, 88%. 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

0: A very happy Friday to you from Mix 96. I'm Dana Grace, and that was Loud Luxury with Uh-Oh. And Uh-Oh is what us weekday workers say after we've made a lot of those I'll do it on Friday promises during the week, and then the day arrives with a very big list. All the best out to anyone out there who made a lot of Friday promises. But remember, the weekend, it is just hours away. All right, let's head on over to Portage Online. And hey, do you know a woman who is making a difference in our community? Maybe she's leading a local organization, mentoring others, volunteering her time, running a business. Whatever her story, we want to hear it. Her voice is our weekly feature. It's shining a spotlight on the women helping shape and strengthen our community through their leadership, their innovation, their dedication, and their heart. 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
2: Clouds, showers, and a risk of thunderstorms today. Your full forecast is coming up. Good morning, I'm Corey Canute. 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
3: Anybody is welcome. We're not turning anyone away. So if you do come in your regalia and want to dance, you are more than welcome to come.
2: The celebration also includes drummers, information booths, and a community round dance. Manitoba Premier Wab Canoe is also expected to attend. The event starts at 11 a.m. this Sunday. Students at Oakville School wrapped up a year of Manitoba history studies with a hands-on visit to Lower Fort Garry National Historic Site. Grade 4 teacher Ashley Tully says the trip helps bring classroom lessons to life.
4: I like them to see it in real life. We see the farmhouse, we see the big house, we see a store where they do the trading. So the kids ask, you know, how much would a beaver pelt be worth? And then tomorrow when we go back to school, we actually play a trading game with the knowledge that they've learned.
2: Students also toured the blacksmith shop and learned how Indigenous peoples and European settlers lived during Manitoba's early history. The Herman Pryor Activity Center is preparing for a well-attended Father's Day celebration today. More than 100 people have already registered for the event, which will feature a special rib dinner. Here's Executive Director Kathy Bryce.
5: With all the fixings that they do in our kitchen here, they cook wonderful food here.
2: Bryce says the event will honor fathers across the community. And a Portage man is facing charges after RCMP recovered a stolen truck just minutes after it was reported missing. Police say the vehicle was taken from a business on Saskatchewan Avenue East Wednesday morning. GPS tracking led officers to a Wilson Street home where the truck was found. A 63-year-old man is charged with possession of property obtained by crime, over $5,000. And local community leaders hit the golf course yesterday at dawn to tackle a grueling 90-hole marathon. The event serves as a major fundraiser to support the mentoring work of Big Brothers Big Sisters. Participants pushed through the physical toll of the lengthy event to help the nonprofit group. In sports, Canada picked up its first ever victory in the World Cup with a 6-0 win over Qatar. The Canadians' next game is against Switzerland next week, Wednesday. In baseball, the Portage Padres are in Nipawa tonight to take on the Cubs. First pitch is at 7. In the majors, the Blue Jays edge past Boston 4-3. The Jays are in Chicago this afternoon to take on the Cubs. First pitch at around 1:20. 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
2: Clouds moving in this morning with a few showers developing and the risk of a thunderstorm this afternoon. The winds will shift northwest at 20, gusting to 40 kilometers an hour with a high of 18. A few showers may linger early this evening before skies clear overnight and temperatures dip to around 8. The weekend, though, is looking great with mainly sunny skies tomorrow and a high of 21, followed by sunshine and 22 on Sunday for Father's Day. Showers return late Sunday night and continue early next week. Around the region, Brandon, mostly cloudy, sitting at 12 degrees. Winnipeg, it's mostly cloudy and 11. Right now in Portage, 12 degrees. The wind out of the southwest at 7. The relative humidity, 88%. 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

0: Opening up the 8 o'clock hour, Justin Bieber and Speed Demon. I'm Dana Grace in for Ryan Simpson today. He'll be back in his regular seat on Monday. A lovely morning so far. A chance of rain and thunder showers on the way later today. But sunshine still in the forecast for the weekend. That has held steady, and it's a good thing. We'll have a full weather forecast from Corey Canute coming up. And the official start to summer, it is just days away, 16 hours and 21 minutes of daylight this Sunday as we mark the end of spring. That day also marks Father's Day. Yeah, so be sure to send your best out to Pops on Sunday in whatever way makes sense for you and your family. And apologies out to all the dads who are having their thunder stolen by the summer solstice. It can be hard to share a holiday. When I come back, we'll talk ultimate summer road trip. 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
9: Clouds moving in this morning with a few showers developing and the risk of a thunderstorm this afternoon. The winds will shift northwest at 20, gusting to 40 kilometers an hour with a high of 18. A few showers may linger early this evening before skies clear overnight and temperatures dip to around 8. The weekend, though, is looking great with mainly sunny skies tomorrow and a high of 21, followed by sunshine and 22 on Sunday for Father's Day. Showers return late Sunday night and continue early next week. Around the region, Brandon, mostly cloudy, sitting at 12 degrees. Winnipeg, it's mostly cloudy and 11. Right now in Portage, 12 degrees. The wind out of the southwest at 7. The relative humidity, 88%. 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

That was Glass Animals with Heat Waves, and you're listening to the best songs, the best variety, Mix 96. I'm Dana Grace, and speaking of things warming up, picture this. The snacks are packed, the tank is full, the kids are asking, are we there yet? And you're headed off on a summer adventure. That is exactly what road trip number 3 in the ultimate summer road trip presented by Mr. Lubin Tires could help make happen for you. This week's prize package includes passes to Callaway Park in Calgary, a one-night stay at the Sheraton Cavalier Hotel, a vehicle tune-up from Mr. Lube and Tires, and $500 for gas money. Getting your name in the draw is simple. All you got to do is enter in with today's road trip poll. 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Do you prefer to sing along or just listen? 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Or are you the type who just sits back and enjoys the music? Now, I think it's fair if your answer is truly somewhere in between, a little dashboard drumming, joining in for the chorus, possibly with the wrong lyrics. But for the sake of getting yourself entered into the draw, choose just one. Cast your vote now. 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Get entered to win the ultimate summer road trip.

0: Louis Capaldi, Someone You Loved on Mix 96. Good Friday morning. I'm Dana Grace, here to tell you about another opportunity to be a big winner, this time with Sunset Palliative Care in Portage. They're in the midst of ticket sales for their huge annual raffle. There are 10 early bird prizes of $1,000 each, some of which are already claimed, but many yet to come. So there's some great incentive to get in early. If you do win one of those $1,000 early birds, your name goes right back into the pot. The grand prize this year, of course, that Toyota RAV4, along with three additional cash prizes of $15,000. Tickets are $40 for one or $75 for two, and only 5,000 tickets are printed. Yes, your odds are pretty good. Plenty of locations selling the tickets: Portage Toyota, Foyle, the Sunset offices, and they do a great job of getting out on location too. So watch for them at places like the Portage Co-op and other local events. Funds raised, of course, going to what is always a very worthy cause, but a special focus this year on sales going to the new palliative unit at the Portage Hospital. It's Mix 96, Good Friday morning. Taylor Swift and Tyler Shaw are coming up.
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1: Tyler Shaw, Run to You. I'm Dana Grace, and a good morning to you here on Mix 96. We're heading into the bottom of the hour and your local news with Corey Canute. 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
3: Today's high is 18 degrees with increasing clouds, showers, and risk of thunderstorms. Good morning, I'm Corey Canute. The Herman Pryor Activity Center says today's Father's Day lunch will once again offer food and fellowship. Organizers say community connection remains just as important as the meal itself. Here's Executive Director Kathy Bryce.
4: We'll be honoring all the fathers, not just at the center, but out in the community as well. Pretty much the same as we did for Mother's Day.
3: Registration for the event is now closed. A field trip to Lower Fort Garry gave Oakville School students a chance to step back in time this week. Assistant Principal and Grade 1 teacher Tricia Sawchuk says the hands-on approach is especially valuable for younger learners.
5: These guys definitely need to touch things. They seem to learn best if they're able to handle things and think about where they came from or how they're made.
3: Grade 1 student Noah Boschman says seeing the blacksmith create nails from scratch was interesting.
6: My favorite part about the blacksmith was that he made nails. He was putting the metal into fire and then took it back out, and then he had like this little tool to turn into a nail.
3: The trip was organized in part through a buddy program connecting the two grades. Portage RCMP say GPS technology helped them quickly recover a stolen truck and make an arrest. The vehicle was reported stolen from a local business Wednesday morning and was located in the backyard of a Wilson Street residence. A 63-year-old man has been charged with possession of property obtained by crime over $5,000, and the investigation is continuing. The Portage Friendship Center is getting ready for its annual National Indigenous Peoples Day celebration this Sunday at Island Park. Organizers are promising a full day of free food, entertainment, and cultural activities. Here's Administrative Assistant Lori Anderson.
7: It's not only about the Aboriginal culture. It's about learning and sharing information with everybody.
3: Manitoba Premier Wab Kanu is also expected to

0: attend. The event starts at 11 a.m. this Sunday. And a massive multi-round golf initiative is aiming to create thousands of dollars for regional youth programming. Golfers took part in a 90-hole marathon yesterday at the Portage Golf Club in support of Big Brothers Big Sisters. The fundraising goal this year was $10,000. In sports, a big win for Canada at the World Cup with a 6-0 victory over Qatar. That was Canada's first ever World Cup victory. Canada's next game is next Wednesday against Switzerland. In baseball, the Portage Padres are in Neepawa tonight to take on the Cubs. In the majors, the Jays slip past Boston 4-3. Toronto is at Wrigley Field this afternoon to take on the Cubs. First pitch at 1:20. 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
0: Clouds moving in this morning with a few showers developing and the risk of a thunderstorm this afternoon. The winds will shift northwest at 20, gusting to 40 kilometers an hour with a high of 18. A few showers may linger early this evening before skies clear overnight and temperatures dip to around 8. The weekend, though, is looking great with mainly sunny skies tomorrow and a high of 21, followed by sunshine and 22 on Sunday for Father's Day. Showers return late Sunday night and continue early next week. Taking a look at temperatures across the region, mostly cloudy in Brandon. Currently, it's 12 degrees, mostly cloudy skies in Winnipeg. It's 15 right now in Portage, mostly cloudy and 14 degrees. The wind is out of the west at 9 with the relative humidity at 88%. 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

That's Good Luck, Babe, with Chapel Roan here on Mix 96. Well, good luck to the Portage Padres this evening. They're heading out to Neepawa for Game 2 of their home-and-home series. They claimed a 10-9 win over Neepawa on Wednesday and will look to keep things going tonight. I'll be back with a full sports update after this little throwback. It's Nickelback with Rockstar on Mix 96.

0: It's Mix 96, the best songs, the best variety. That was Nickelback with Rockstar. I'm Dana Grayson for Ryan Simpson this morning and having a look in the sports world. At the FIFA World Cup, Canada dominated Qatar with a 6-0 victory. In the Manitoba Junior Baseball League, Pembina Valley defeated Interlake 9-7. The Winnipeg Sea Bears cruised to a 114-81 win over Vancouver in the Canadian Elite Basketball League. And American Association Baseball saw the Winnipeg Goldeyes top Lincoln 8-1 for the major leagues. The Blue Jays edged the Red Sox 4-3 in Boston. As for today, the Portage Padres in action against Neepawa. That's after a 10-9 victory against the team on Wednesday. Portage, Neepawa, and Plumas all separated by just one game in the league standings. In the WNBA, Toronto visits Connecticut at 6:30. The Winnipeg Goldeyes continue their series with Lincoln tonight at 7. And this afternoon, the Blue Jays open a series against the Chicago Cubs with first pitch set for 1:20.
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5: Clouds moving in this morning with a few showers developing and the risk of a thunderstorm this afternoon. The winds will shift northwest at 20, gusting to 40 kilometers an hour with a high of 18. A few showers may linger early this evening before skies clear overnight and temperatures dip to around 8. The weekend, though, is looking great with mainly sunny skies tomorrow and a high of 21, followed by sunshine and 22 on Sunday for Father's Day. Showers return late Sunday night and continue early next week. Taking a look at temperatures across the region, mostly cloudy in Brandon. Currently, it's 12 degrees. Mostly cloudy skies in Winnipeg, it's 15. Right now in Portage, mostly cloudy and 14 degrees. The wind is out of the west at 9 with the relative humidity at 88%. 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

0: Making our way to the 9 o'clock hour here on Mix 96. That was Adam Rodway with Runaround. Dana Grace in with you for the last time. That's right. That's it for me. It's been a blast spending a couple of days with you here on Mix. Ryan Simpson back from his extra long weekend on Monday, and Brittany Boschman in shortly to take you through to noon.
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2: Clouds, showers, and a risk of thunderstorms today. Your full forecast is coming up. Good morning, I'm Corey Canute. 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
3: Anybody is welcome. We're not turning anyone away. So if you do come in your regalia and want to dance, you are more than welcome to come.
2: The celebration also includes drummers, information booths, and a community round dance. Manitoba Premier Wab Canoe is also expected to attend. The event starts at 11 a.m. this Sunday. Students at Oakville School wrapped up a year of Manitoba history studies with a hands-on visit to Lower Fort Garry National Historic Site. Grade 4 teacher Ashley Tully says the trip helps bring classroom lessons to life.
4: I like them to see it in real life. We see the farmhouse, we see the big house, we see a store where they do the trading. So the kids ask, you know, how much would a beaver pelt be worth? And then tomorrow when we go back to school, we actually play a trading game with the knowledge that they have learned.
2: Students also tour the blacksmith shop and learn how Indigenous peoples and European settlers lived during Manitoba's early history. The Herman Pryor Activity Center is preparing for a well-attended Father's Day celebration today. More than 100 people have already registered for the event, which will feature a special rib dinner. Here's Executive Director Kathy Bryce.
5: With all the fixings that they do in our kitchen here, they cook wonderful food here.
2: Bryce says the event will honor fathers across the community. And a Portage man is facing charges after RCMP recovered a stolen truck just minutes after it was reported missing. Police say the vehicle was taken from a business on Saskatchewan Avenue East Wednesday morning. GPS tracking led officers to a Wilson Street home where the truck was found. A 63-year-old man is charged with possession of property obtained by crime, over $5,000. And local community leaders hit the golf course yesterday at dawn to tackle a grueling 90-hole marathon. The event serves as a major fundraiser to support the mentoring work of Big Brothers Big Sisters. Participants pushed through the physical toll of the lengthy event to help the nonprofit group. In sports, Canada picked up its first ever victory in the World Cup with a 6-0 win over Qatar. The Canadians' next game is against Switzerland next week, Wednesday. In baseball, the Portage Padres are in Nipawa tonight to take on the Cubs. First pitch is at 7. In the majors, the Blue Jays edge past Boston 4-3. The Jays are in Chicago this afternoon to take on the Cubs. First pitch at around 1:20. 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
1: Portage Online weather.
2: Clouds moving in this morning with a few showers developing and the risk of a thunderstorm this afternoon. The winds will shift northwest at 20, gusting to 40 kilometers an hour with a high of 18. A few showers may linger early this evening before skies clear overnight and temperatures dip to around 8. The weekend, though, is looking great with mainly sunny skies tomorrow and a high of 21, followed by sunshine and 22 on Sunday for Father's Day. Showers return late Sunday night and continue early next week. Taking a look at temperatures across the region, mostly cloudy in Brandon. Currently, it's 12 degrees, mostly cloudy skies in Winnipeg. It's 15 right now in Portage, mostly cloudy and 14 degrees. The wind is out of the west at 9 with the relative humidity at 88%. 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

Lay It On Me, Frank Walker on Mix 96. Good morning, Brittany Boschman here with you. Hope you're having a great start to your Friday. Weekend is right around the corner. Just got to finish off the workday, and then it's home free for a few days. Now, you'll want to keep an umbrella handy today, but the good news is the weekend forecast is looking much brighter. Now, clouds will increase through the morning with a few showers developing as the day goes on. There's also a risk of thunderstorm this afternoon, so don't be surprised if you hear a few rumbles later today. Now, winds will shift to the northwest early this afternoon, gusting up to 40 kilometers an hour at times. Temperatures will reach a high of 18 degrees, making for a cooler day overall. Now, tonight, any lingering showers should come to an end early this evening before skies gradually clear. Now, there's still a slight risk of thunderstorm early tonight, but conditions improved as the evening goes on. Now, overnight low of 8 degrees. Then tomorrow, which is shaping up to be the perfect day of the weekend, mainly sunny skies, lighter winds, and a pleasant high of 21 degrees. Now, perfect weather for a ball game, maybe a trip to the lake, yard work, or just relaxing on the patio. Now, the UV index will be a high of 7, so don't forget the sunscreen. Now, tomorrow night stays clear and a cool with a low of 8. So if today feels a little gloomy, just remember there's plenty of sunshine waiting for us in the weekend forecast.

0: 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Well, summer is officially on and we're hitting the road with Celebrate Summer, brought to you by Dufresne Furniture Portage. 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And make sure you stop by and say hi when you see us live on location, because every event is another chance to enter for some incredible prizes. Now, everyone who enters gets added to our end of summer prize list, and one lucky winner is going to take home a massive $7,000 living room package from Dufresne Furniture Portage. Plus, there are plenty of other prizes up for grabs throughout the summer thanks to our great partners at Blue Moon Water, Dependable Propane, Smitty's Family Restaurant, and Interlake Auto and Tractor Parts. Now, we're celebrating summer all season long, and we can't wait to see you out there. And speaking of where we're going next, let's check out where we are this weekend. We are at the Mud Rodeo, which is happening tomorrow. I'm going to have more details on that coming up. Plus, the Treherne Fair on Sunday.
1: We know you're busy. 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
2: Clouds moving in this morning with a few showers developing and the risk of a thunderstorm this afternoon. The winds will shift northwest at 20, gusting to 40 kilometers an hour with a high of 18. A few showers may linger early this evening before skies clear overnight and temperatures dip to around 8. The weekend, though, is looking great with mainly sunny skies tomorrow and a high of 21, followed by sunshine and 22 on Sunday for Father's Day. Showers return late Sunday night and continue early next week. Taking a look at temperatures across the region, mostly cloudy in Brandon. Currently, it's 12 degrees. Mostly cloudy skies in Winnipeg. It's 15 right now in Portage. Mostly cloudy and 14 degrees. The wind is out of the west at 9 with the relative humidity at 88%. 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

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Now, Fun Motorsports and TNN Racing are bringing the mud slinging action back with ATV and side-by-side racing, timed runs, and plenty of excitement for the whole family. 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Now, if you want to skip the registration line, you can text Ainsley at 204-856-3145 for pre-registration. 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And we're going to be live on location tomorrow, so make sure you swing by and say hi to Matt Schroeder.

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2: Clouds moving in this morning with a few showers developing and the risk of a thunderstorm this afternoon. The winds will shift northwest at 20, gusting to 40 kilometers an hour with a high of 18. A few showers may linger early this evening before skies clear overnight and temperatures dip to around 8. The weekend, though, is looking great with mainly sunny skies tomorrow and a high of 21, followed by sunshine and 22 on Sunday for Father's Day. Showers return late Sunday night and continue early next week. Taking a look at temperatures across the region, mostly cloudy in Brandon. Currently, it's 12 degrees. Mostly cloudy skies in Winnipeg, it's 15. Right now in Portage, mostly cloudy and 14 degrees. The wind is out of the west at 9 with the relative humidity at 88%.

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I said you look so fine that I really want to make you mine. 4, 5, 6, come on and get your kicks. Now you don't need

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2: Today's high is 18 degrees with increasing clouds, showers, and risk of thunderstorms. Good morning, I'm Corey Canute. The Herman Pryor Activity Center says today's Father's Day lunch will once again offer food and fellowship. Organizers say community connection remains just as important as the meal itself. Here's Executive Director Kathy Bryce.
3: We'll be honoring all the fathers, not just at the center, but out in the community as well. Pretty much the same as we did for Mother's Day.
2: Registration for the event is now closed. A field trip to Lower Fort Garry gave Oakville School students a chance to step back in time this week. Assistant Principal and Grade 1 teacher Tricia Sawchuk says the hands-on approach is especially valuable for younger learners.
4: These guys definitely need to touch things. They seem to learn best if they're able to handle things and think about where they came from or how they're made.
2: Grade 1 student Noah Boschman says seeing the blacksmith create nails from scratch was interesting.
5: My favorite part about the blacksmith was that he made nails. He was putting the metal into fire and then took it back out, and then he had like this little tool to turn into a nail.
2: The trip was organized in part through a buddy program connecting the two grades. Portage RCMP say GPS technology helped them quickly recover a stolen truck and make an arrest. The vehicle was reported stolen from a local business Wednesday morning and was located in the backyard of a Wilson Street residence. A 63-year-old man has been charged with possession of property obtained by crime over $5,000, and the investigation is continuing. The Portage Friendship Center is getting ready for its annual National Indigenous Peoples Day celebration this Sunday at Island Park. Organizers are promising a full day of free food, entertainment, and cultural activities. Here's Administrative Assistant Lori Anderson.
6: It's not only about the Aboriginal culture. It's about learning and sharing information with everybody.
2: Manitoba Premier Wab Kanu is also expected to attend. The event starts at 11 a.m. this Sunday. And a massive multi-round golf initiative is aiming to create thousands of dollars for regional youth programming. Golfers took part in a 90-hole marathon yesterday at the Portage Golf Club in support of Big Brothers Big Sisters. The fundraising goal this year was $10,000. In sports, a big win for Canada at the World Cup with a 6-0 victory over Qatar. That was Canada's first ever World Cup victory. Canada's next game is next Wednesday against Switzerland. In baseball, the Portage Padres are in Neepawa tonight to take on the Cubs. In the majors, the Jays slip past Boston 4-3. Toronto is at Wrigley Field this afternoon to take on the Cubs. First pitch at 1:20. 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
2: Clouds moving in this morning with a few showers developing and the risk of a thunderstorm this afternoon. The winds will shift northwest at 20, gusting to 40 kilometers an hour with a high of 18. A few showers may linger early this evening before skies clear overnight and temperatures dip to around 8. The weekend, though, is looking great with mainly sunny skies tomorrow and a high of 21, followed by sunshine and 22 on Sunday for Father's Day. Showers return late Sunday night and continue early next week. Taking a look at temperatures across the region, some light rain showers in Brandon, currently 13 degrees. Winnipeg, mostly cloudy skies, it's 16. Right now in Portage, mostly cloudy, 15 degrees. Wind out of the west at 15. The relative humidity, 86%. 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

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Brittany Boschman here with you. Good morning. And currently in Portage, just after 10, 14 degrees today. Becoming cloudy this morning with a few showers. Risk of thunderstorm this afternoon. Wind becoming northwest 20, gusting to 40 early this afternoon and a high of 18. Now tonight, a few showers ending early this evening, then clearing and a risk of thunderstorm early this evening. Now wind northwest 20, gusting to 40, becoming light late this evening and a low of 8. Tomorrow, 21 our high and Sunday, 22. Drop Dead, Olivia Rodrigo.

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6: Clouds moving in this morning with a few showers developing and the risk of a thunderstorm this afternoon. The winds will shift northwest at 20, gusting to 40 kilometers an hour with a high of 18. A few showers may linger early this evening before skies clear overnight and temperatures dip to around 8. The weekend, though, is looking great with mainly sunny skies tomorrow and a high of 21, followed by sunshine and 22 on Sunday for Father's Day. Showers return late Sunday night and continue early next week. Taking a look at temperatures across the region, some light rain showers in Brandon, currently 13 degrees. Winnipeg, mostly cloudy skies, it's 16. Right now in Portage, mostly cloudy, 15 degrees. Wind out of the west at 15. The relative humidity, 86%. 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

Alex Samson, Misery, Mix 96. Well, National Indigenous Peoples Day is coming up this Sunday, and there's a community celebration planned at Island Park Ukrainian Bandstand that everyone is welcome to attend. Now, things are going to get started at 11 with a free community lunch, along with games, activities, and information booths. Now, the official opening ceremony begins at noon, followed by a special address from Manitoba Premier Wab Canoe. That's at 12:30. Now, throughout the afternoon, there'll be cultural demonstrations, guest speakers, dancers, drummers, entertainment, prize draws, a 50-50, and plenty of opportunities to learn more about Indigenous cultures and traditions. Now, the day will wrap up with a community round dance and closing ceremony at 3 o'clock. Johnny Dietrich will serve as Masters of Ceremonies, and organizers encourage everyone to come out, connect with the community, and take part in a day of celebration, learning, and culture. That's National Indigenous Peoples Day. That's happening this Sunday at Island Park. I knew it. I knew you. Taylor Swift and Toy Story 5 just came out.

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7: Clouds moving in this morning with a few showers developing and the risk of a thunderstorm this afternoon. The winds will shift northwest at 20, gusting to 40 kilometers an hour with a high of 18. A few showers may linger early this evening before skies clear overnight and temperatures dip to around 8. The weekend, though, is looking great with mainly sunny skies tomorrow and a high of 21, followed by sunshine and 22 on Sunday for Father's Day. Showers return late Sunday night and continue early next week. Taking a look at temperatures across the region, some light rain showers in Brandon, currently 13 degrees. Winnipeg, mostly cloudy skies, it's 16. Right now in Portage, mostly cloudy, 15 degrees. Wind out of the west at 15. The relative humidity, 86%. 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

0: Well, 1 week from today, students will be closing the books on another school year and officially kicking off summer vacation. Now, it's hard to believe, but the final countdown is on. Classrooms are buzzing with excitement. Field trips and year-end celebrations are filling the schedule, and summer plans are quickly taking shape. Now, for students, the next 7 days probably feel like they're moving in slow motion. They're already dreaming about sleeping in, afternoons at the pool, camping trips, ice cream runs, and enjoying a well-earned break from homework and early alarms. Now, parents, on the other hand, might be looking at the calendar and realizing it's time to make sure those summer camps, vacation plans, and childcare arrangements are all set to go. And let's give a huge shout out to the teachers and school staff. They're in the final stretches too. Now, report cards are finalized, classrooms are being packed up, and another busy year of helping students learn and grow are coming to an end. So whether you're a student counting down the days, a parent getting ready for a summer schedule change, or a teacher wrapping up the school year, just remember, 1 week from today, summer break will officially be here.
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2: Loud showers and a risk of thunderstorms today. Your full forecast is coming up. Good morning, I'm Corey Canute. Portage's Friendship Center is inviting everyone to its National Indigenous Peoples Day celebration this Sunday at Island Park. 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
3: Anybody is welcome. We're not turning anyone away. So if you do come in your regalia and want to dance, you are more than welcome to come.
2: The celebration also includes drummers, information booths, and a community round dance. Manitoba Premier Wab Kanu is also expected to attend. The event starts at 11 a.m. this Sunday. Students at Oakville School wrapped up a year of Manitoba history studies with a hands-on visit to Lower Fort Garry National Historic Site. Grade 4 teacher Ashley Tully says the trip helps bring classroom lessons to life.
4: I like them to see it in real life. We see the farmhouse, we see the big house, we see a store where they do the trading. So the kids asked, you know, how much would a beaver pelt be worth? And then tomorrow when we go back to school, we actually play a trading game with the knowledge that they've learned.
2: Students also tour the blacksmith shop and learn how Indigenous peoples and European settlers lived during Manitoba's early history. The Herman Pryor Activity Center is preparing for a well-attended Father's Day celebration today. More than 100 people have already registered for the event, which will feature a special rib dinner. Here's Executive Director Kathy Bryce.
5: With all the fixings that they do in our kitchen here, they cook wonderful food here.
2: Bryce says the event will honor fathers across the community. And a Portage man is facing charges after RCMP recovered a stolen truck just minutes after it was reported missing. Police say the vehicle was taken from a business on Saskatchewan Avenue East Wednesday morning. GPS tracking led officers to a Wilson Street home where the truck was found. A 63-year-old man is charged with possession of property obtained by crime, over $5,000. And local community leaders hit the golf course yesterday at dawn to tackle a grueling 90-hole marathon. The event serves as a major fundraiser to support the mentoring work of Big Brothers Big Sisters. Participants push through the physical toll of the lengthy event to help the nonprofit group. In sports, Canada picked up its first ever victory in the World Cup with a 6-0 win over Qatar. The Canadians' next game is against Switzerland next week, Wednesday. In baseball, the Portage Padres are in Nipawa tonight to take on the Cubs. First pitch is at 7. In the majors, the Blue Jays edge past Boston 4-3. The Jays are in Chicago this afternoon to take on the Cubs. First pitch at around 1:20. 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
2: Clouds moving in this morning with a few showers developing and the risk of a thunderstorm this afternoon. The winds will shift northwest at 20, gusting to 40 kilometers an hour with a high of 18. A few showers may linger early this evening before skies clear overnight and temperatures dip to around 8. The weekend, though, is looking great with mainly sunny skies tomorrow and a high of 21, followed by sunshine and 22 on Sunday for Father's Day. Showers return late Sunday night and continue early next week. Taking a look at temperatures across the region, some light rain showers in Brandon, currently 13 degrees. Winnipeg, mostly cloudy skies at 16. Right now in Portage, mostly cloudy, 15 degrees. Wind out of the west at 15. The relative humidity, 86%. 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

Mix 96. Good morning. Brittany Boschman here with you. Hope you're having a great Friday. We're so close to the weekend. Just get through the work day and, well, a couple days off. Currently in Portage La Prairie, just after 11, 14 degrees. 18s are high today, becoming cloudy this morning with a few showers. Now, there is a risk of thunderstorm this afternoon. Now, wind becoming northwest, gusting 20 to 40 kilometers an hour early this afternoon. Now, a high of 18. Tonight, a few showers ending early this evening, then clearing, risk of thunderstorm early this evening. Wind northwest, 20, gusting to 40, becoming light late this evening, and a low of 8. Now, tomorrow's looking nice, 21 degrees, mainly sunny. And then on Sunday for Father's Day, sunny and high of 22 degrees. 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
9: Clouds moving in this morning with a few showers developing and the risk of a thunderstorm this afternoon. The winds will shift northwest at 20, gusting to 40 kilometers an hour with a high of 18. A few showers may linger early this evening before skies clear overnight and temperatures dip to around 8. The weekend, though, is looking great with mainly sunny skies tomorrow and a high of 21, followed by sunshine and 22 on Sunday for Father's Day. Showers return late Sunday night and continue early next week. Taking a look at temperatures across the region, some light rain showers in Brandon, currently 13 degrees. Winnipeg, mostly cloudy skies, it's 16. Right now in Portage, mostly cloudy, 15 degrees. Wind out of the west at 15. The relative humidity, 86%. 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

Preston Pablo, because I do, Mix 96. Well, if you're looking for something a little different to kick off your summer, then mark Saturday on your calendar. So tomorrow, because the second annual Mud Rodeo is coming up in Portage. Now, Fun Motorsports and TNN Racing are embracing the mudslinging action back with ATV and side-by-side racing. Now, there's timed runs and plenty of excitement for the whole family. Gates open at 9, registration runs until 11:30, and the races get underway at noon. Now, there are classes for youth riders, women, open competitors, Pro A, Pro B, and SXS racers. So there's something for every skill level. Plus, there'll be food trucks, a 50-50 draw, silent auction, washrooms on site, and it's just $10 to get in. Now, we're going to be live on location, so make sure you go stop by and say hi to Matt Schroeder for Celebrate Summer.

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3: Clouds moving in this morning with a few showers developing and the risk of a thunderstorm this afternoon. The winds will shift northwest at 20, gusting to 40 kilometers an hour with a high of 18. A few showers may linger early this evening before skies clear overnight and temperatures dip to around 8. The weekend, though, is looking great with mainly sunny skies tomorrow and a high of 21, followed by sunshine and 22 on Sunday for Father's Day. Showers return late Sunday night and continue early next week. Taking a look at temperatures across the region, some light rain showers in Brandon, currently 13 degrees. Winnipeg, mostly cloudy skies at 16. Right now in Portage, mostly cloudy, 15 degrees. Wind out of the west at 15. The relative humidity, 86%. 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

0: Hello, Dragonette, Mix 96. Well, summer's officially on and we're hitting the road with Celebrate Summer, brought to you by Dufresne Furniture Portage. Now, all season long, you'll find us at fairs, festivals, barbecues, concerts, rodeos, and community events all across the region. Now, if you're wondering where you're headed or where we're headed next, just keep listening right here on Mix 96 or check out the schedule online. And make sure you stop by and say hi when you see us live on location, because every event is another chance to enter for some incredible prizes. Now, everyone who does enter gets added to our end of summer prize list, and one lucky winner is going to take home a massive $7,000 living room package from Dufresne Furniture Portage. Plus, there are plenty of other prizes up for grabs throughout the summer. Thanks to our great partners at Blue Moon Water, Dependable Propane, Smitty's Family Restaurant, and Interlake Auto and Tractor Parts. Now, we're celebrating summer all season long, and we can't wait to see you out there. And tomorrow, we are at the Mud Rodeo, as well as on Sunday, the Treherne Fair.
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1: Today, a few showers with a high of 18. Chance of a thunderstorm. Good afternoon, I'm Mike Bloom. After the major storm last week that affected Portage La Prairie and areas around the region, farmers in the Sturgeon Creek watershed are calling for major drainage upgrades after devastating flood losses. Producers say repeated flooding is wiping out crops and threatening long-term farm viability. Speaking about the economic toll, Boonstra Farms' Brian Boonstra says,
2: as individual farmers, we've all lost hundreds of thousands of dollars. Some of us have most likely lost millions. But the point that I would want to drive home the most would be for the province of Manitoba, this rain event has maybe cost the province $200 million from lost revenue from all of these crops that have been flooded out. We can't fix it 100%, but if we could fix it 40% or 50%, what is the return on that investment? It's a huge number.
1: Producers say they're not asking for handouts. They say long-term infrastructure investment is needed to move water faster into the Assiniboine River. Students got a close look at aviation careers at Southport Aerospace yesterday during Aircraft Maintenance Engineer Day. They took part in hands-on stations led by industry professionals and trainers. Canadian Helicopters maintenance engineer Andy Dennis explains one of the displays.
3: We just have a mocked-up 206 with all the drivetrain parts. So we're able to power to it and turn the propellers and the main rotor to show how a helicopter flies.
1: The demonstration lets students see exactly how helicopter systems work in real time. Students at Oakville School wrapped up a year of Manitoba history studies with a hands-on visit to Lower Fort Garry National Historic Site. Grade 1 and Grade 4 students explored the fort's historic buildings, learned about the fur trade, visited indigenous interpretive areas, and even tried traditional candle making. Grade 4 teacher Ashley Tully says the trip helps bring classroom lessons to life.
4: I like them to see it in real life. We see the farmhouse, we see the big house, we see a store where they do the trading. So the kids ask, you know, how much would a beaver pelt be worth? And then tomorrow when we go back to school, we actually play a trading game with the knowledge that they've learned. So it's a really good opportunity. It's that learning outside the box kind of feeling.
1: Students also toured the blacksmith shop and learned how Indigenous peoples and European settlers lived during Manitoba's early history. Teachers say the experience helps students better connect with the topics they've been studying throughout the school year. Portage's Friendship Center is inviting everyone to its National Indigenous Peoples Day celebration this Sunday at Island Park. The free event features lunch, cultural performances, games, and family activities. Here's Administrative Assistant Lori Anderson.
5: Anybody is welcome. 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
1: The celebration also includes drummers, information booths, and a community round dance. The event starts at 11 a.m. Manitoba is adding new EMS staff to rural ambulance services with a focus on interlaked communities including St. Laurent, Ashern, and Arburg. The province says 12 EMRs and 5 PCPs are joining the system, along with placements in other communities including the Paw and Lac du Bonny. Officials say the goal is to strengthen rural emergency care and improve access across Manitoba. Herman Pryor Activity Center celebrated Father's Day with a sold-out rib lunch today. More than 100 registered to attend the special meal, and Executive Director Kathy Bryce says the event's about honoring fathers while giving people a chance to connect and socialize. Stay ahead with vital alerts and breaking news. 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
1: Today showers with the risk of a thunderstorm. Winds will gust up toward 40 from the northwest early this afternoon. High of 18. Tonight, a few showers will end this evening and then clearing. Risk of a thunderstorm early this evening. Winds will gust up toward 40 and that'll become light late this evening with a low of 8. Tomorrow, mainly sunny, high of 21. Tomorrow night is clear, low of 8. And Sunday is sunny with a high of 22. Sunday night, cloudy, 60% chance of showers, low of 11. Around the region, Brandon is mostly cloudy in 16. Winnipeg, mostly cloudy in 18. Here in Portage La Prairie, we're bracing for a thunderstorm. Relative humidity 68%, temperature is 18. Access precise weather information instantly. Download the Portage Online app. I'm Mike Bloom.
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Cameron Whitcomb, you and me. Good afternoon. I'm Sharon Church. Happy Friday. Young Bombs and Aloe Black with Better Day on the way. But first, here's Taylor Swift.

0: Good afternoon and happy Friday. I'm Sharon Church. You know, not only is June 21st Father's Day and the summer solstice, but it's also Naked Hiking Day. Would you ever? Okay, I get skinny dipping. I really do. You're underwater, it's floaty, no one can really see you under there. But naked hiking? First of all, that rough terrain is not conducive to nakedness, not to mention pokey sticks and poison ivy. And have you ever followed a person hiking up on a steep incline? Do you know what your view would be? I'm sorry, but no.
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5: Today, showers with the risk of a thunderstorm. Winds will gust up toward 40 from the northwest early this afternoon. High of 18. Tonight, a few showers will end this evening and then clearing. Risk of a thunderstorm early this evening. Winds will gust up toward 40 and that'll become light late this evening with a low of 8. Tomorrow, mainly sunny, high of 21. Tomorrow night is clear, low of 8, and Sunday is sunny with a high of 22. Sunday night cloudy, 60% chance of showers, low of 11. Access precise weather information instantly. Download the Portage Online app. I'm Mike Bloom.
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0: Nickelback, those days. I'm Sharon Church. I'm kind of an indoor girl. Definitely not outdoorsy. More like outsidey. Like, yeah, I'll go outside and look at nature. I don't want to go in it, though. Here's the difference between outdoorsy and outsidey. Bonfire hot dogs? Yes. Sleeping in a tent after the bonfire hot dogs? No. Kayaking down a river for fun? That sounds awful. But floating in a tube on the lake? Sure. Hiking to the top of a mountain? That's a big fat no. But eating tacos on a patio looking at the mountain? Yeah, sign me up for that.
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8: Today, showers with the risk of a thunderstorm. Winds will gust up toward 40 from the northwest early this afternoon. High of 18. Tonight, a few showers will end this evening and then clearing. Risk of a thunderstorm early this evening. Winds will gust up toward 40, and that'll become light late this evening with a low of 8. Tomorrow, mainly sunny, high of 21. Tomorrow night is clear, low of 8, and Sunday is sunny with a high of 22. Sunday night, cloudy, 60% chance of showers, low of 11. Access precise weather information instantly. 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

0: 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I'm Sharon Church. 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
1: Today, a few showers with a high of 18, chance of a thunderstorm. Good afternoon, I'm Mike Bloom. After the major storm last week that affected Portage la Prairie and areas around the region, farmers in the Sturgeon Creek watershed are calling for major drainage upgrades after devastating flood losses. Producers say repeated flooding is wiping out crops and threatening long-term farm viability. Speaking about the economic toll, Boonstra Farms' Brian Boonstra says,
2: as individual farmers, we've all lost hundreds of thousands of dollars. Some of us have most likely lost millions. But the point that I would want to drive home the most would be for the province of Manitoba, this rain event has maybe cost the province $200 million from lost revenue from all of these crops that have been flooded out. We can't fix it 100%, but if we could fix it 40% or 50%, what is the return on that investment? It's a huge number.
1: Producers say they're not asking for handouts. They say long-term infrastructure investment is needed to move water faster into the Assiniboine River. Students got a close look at aviation careers at Southport Aerospace yesterday during Aircraft Maintenance Engineer Day. They took part in hands-on stations led by industry professionals and trainers. Canadian Helicopters maintenance engineer Andy Dennis explains one of the displays.
3: We just have a mocked-up 206 with all the drivetrain parts. So we're able to power to it and turn the propellers and the main rotor to show how a helicopter flies.
1: The demonstration lets students see exactly how helicopter systems work in real time. Students at Oakville School wrapped up a year of Manitoba history studies with a hands-on visit to Lower Fort Garry National Historic Site. Grade 1 and Grade 4 students explored the fort's historic buildings, learned about the fur trade, visited indigenous interpretive areas, and even tried traditional candle making. Grade 4 teacher Ashley Tully says the trip helps bring classroom lessons to life.
4: I like them to see it in real life. We see the farmhouse, we see the big house, we see a store where they do the trading. So the kids ask, you know, how much would a beaver pelt be worth? And then tomorrow when we go back to school, we actually play a trading game with the knowledge that they've learned. So it's a really good opportunity. It's that learning outside the box kind of feeling.
1: Students also toured the blacksmith shop and learned how Indigenous peoples and European settlers lived during Manitoba's early history. Teachers say the experience helps students better connect with the topics they've been studying throughout the school year. Portage's Friendship Center is inviting everyone to its National Indigenous Peoples Day celebration this Sunday at Island Park. The free event features lunch, cultural performances, games, and family activities. Here's Administrative Assistant Lori Anderson.
5: Anybody is welcome. We're not turning anyone away. So if you do come in your regalia and want to dance, you are more than welcome to come.
1: The celebration also includes drummers, information booths, and a community round dance. The event starts at 11 a.m. Manitoba is adding new EMS staff to rural ambulance services with a focus on interlaked communities including St. Laurent, Ashern, and Arburg. The province says 12 EMRs and 5 PCPs are joining the system, along with placements in other communities including the Paw and Lac du Bonny. Officials say the goal is to strengthen rural emergency care and improve access across Manitoba. Herman Pryor Activity Center celebrated Father's Day with a sold-out rib lunch today. More than 100 registered to attend the special meal, and Executive Director Kathy Bryce says the event's about honoring fathers while giving people a chance to connect and socialize. Stay ahead with vital alerts and breaking news. 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
1: Today showers with the risk of a thunderstorm. Winds will gust up toward 40 from the northwest early this afternoon. High of 18. Tonight a few showers will end this evening and then clearing. Risk of a thunderstorm early this evening. Winds will gust up toward 40 and that'll become light late this evening with a low of 8. Tomorrow, mainly sunny, high of 21. Tomorrow night is clear, low of 8, and Sunday is sunny with a high of 22. Sunday night cloudy, 60% chance of showers, low of 11. Around the region, Brandon is mostly cloudy and 16. Winnipeg, mostly cloudy, 19. Here in Portage la Prairie, it's mostly cloudy. Relative humidity, 67%. The temperature, 17, and we're getting some wind from the north-northwest at 22. Local news, local sports, and local weather available on the free Portage Online app. I'm Mike Bloom.

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Cups of coffee. Jamie Fine, Cups of Coffee. I'm Sharon Church. Here's a question. Which would you rather? A cup of coffee doctored in a way that's the exact opposite of how you would doctor it, or no coffee at all? Ooh, that's a tough one, but I think I might go no coffee at all. I like a lot of

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3: Conditions will be favorable for the development of funnel clouds today. Today's showers with the risk of a thunderstorm. Winds will gust up toward 40 from the northwest early this afternoon. High of 18. Tonight, a few showers will end this evening and then clearing. Risk of a thunderstorm early this evening. Winds will gust up toward 40, and that'll become light late this evening with a low of 8. Tomorrow, mainly sunny, high of 21. Tomorrow night is clear, low of 8, and Sunday is sunny with a high of 22. Sunday night, cloudy, 60% chance of showers, low of 11. Access precise weather information instantly. Download the Portage Online app. I'm Mike Bloom.
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Tyler Shaw, run to you. I'm Sharon Church. I've got a sort of sports report for you just after Jesse LaBelle won last night. That'll be on the other side of 1:30. But first, here's Harry Styles, American Girls.

0: people.
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6: Conditions will be favorable for the development of funnel clouds today. Today's showers with the risk of a thunderstorm. Winds will gust up toward 40 from the northwest early this afternoon. High of 18. Tonight a few showers will end this evening and then clearing. Risk of a thunderstorm early this evening. Winds will gust up toward 40 and that'll become light late this evening with a low of 8. Tomorrow mainly sunny, high of 21. Tomorrow night is clear, low of 8, and Sunday is sunny with a high of 22. Sunday night cloudy, 60% chance of showers, low of 11. Access precise weather information instantly. Download the Portage Online app. I'm Mike Bloom.
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0: Bell, One Last Night. I'm Sharon Church, and it's now time for a sort of sports report. The Edmonton Oilers appear ready to take a gamble behind the bench. Reports say Mike Babcock is set to become the Oilers' next head coach after the NHL concluded there is no current basis to prevent him from working in the league. Babcock, if you remember, or like me, had no idea. He resigned from the Columbus Blue Jackets just days before the 2023 season amid allegations about how he interacted with players, adding to a long list of criticism from former NHLers over the years. And with Connor McDavid's future always part of the conversation, the Oilers seem willing to overlook, well, pretty much anything that would get in the way of winning. So I guess we'll see.
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1: High of 18 today with chance of showers and the risk of a thunderstorm. Good afternoon, I'm Mike Bloom. Farmers and municipal leaders in the Sturgeon Creek watershed area east of Portage la Prairie say flooding losses from last week's storm are no longer sustainable. Lakeside MLA Trevor King says the bigger issue is not just disaster aid, but preventing this kind of damage from happening again. Speaking about the scale of the economic risk, Grosse Isle Rutherford Farms owner Rick Rutherford says,
2: if this storm would have tracked 20 miles to the east, we wouldn't be talking millions, we'd be talking billions. And for us to get a few million to fix our local problem, it shouldn't be much of an issue. But just think of it, if you had 10 inches through the heart of Winnipeg, what kind of a mess would you be looking at today? Definitely be a national story.
1: King adds agriculture accounts for roughly 10 to 12% of Manitoba's GDP and supports more than 50,000 jobs. He says improving drainage infrastructure now could save the province major disaster costs in the future. Grade 8 students rotated through aviation learning stations yesterday at Southport Aerospace during Aircraft Maintenance Engineer Day. The event featured instructors and industry partners showing real aircraft systems. Instructor Kenneth Hellstrom talks about the hydraulic station.
3: Here we are going to be going through the hydraulic systems of the aircraft, landing gear flaps. We do a lot of hydraulic theory with the students, different hydraulic motors, pumps, actuators.
1: He says the goal is to give students a clear look at how aircraft systems function. A field trip to Lower Fort Garry gave Oakville school students a chance to step back in time this week. Grade 1 and 4 students toured historic buildings, handled furs, visited indigenous campsites, and watched demonstrations at the blacksmith shop. Assistant principal and grade 1 teacher Tricia Sawchuk says the hands-on approach is especially valuable for younger students.
4: These guys definitely need to touch things. They seem to learn best if they're able to handle things and think about where they came from or how they're made. They like to build everything, so this has been right up their alley.
1: Grade 1 student Noah Boschman says seeing the blacksmith create nails from scratch was interesting.
5: My favorite part about the blacksmith was that he made nails. He was putting the metal into fire and then took it back out, and then he had like this little tool to turn into a nail.
1: The trip was organized in part through a buddy program connecting the two grades. Students also learned traditional candle dipping techniques and took home their finished candles as a reminder of the day. The Portage Friendship Center is getting ready for its annual National Indigenous Peoples Day celebration this Sunday at Island Park. Organizers are promising a full day of free food, entertainment, and cultural activities. Here's Administrative Assistant Laurie Anderson.
6: It's not only about the Aboriginal culture. It's about learning and sharing information with everybody.
1: Elders, knowledge keepers, and community groups will be on hand throughout the day. The event starts at 11 a.m. Rural ambulance services are getting a boost as Manitoba adds new emergency responders and paramedics. Key Interlake communities, St. Laurent, Ashern, and Arbourg, are among those receiving support, along with other rural placements across the province. The government says the hires are part of ongoing efforts to build a stronger EMS workforce. The Herman Pryor Activity Center is marking Father's Day today with a sold-out community lunch. Over 100 people have registered for the rib dinner. Executive Director Kathy Bryce says the event celebrates fathers and the connections that make the center special. Don't miss a beat. Stream us anywhere by downloading our Portage Online app.
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1: Conditions will be favorable for the development of funnel clouds today. Today, showers with the risk of a thunderstorm. Winds will gust up toward 40 from the northwest, high of 18. Tonight, a few showers will end this evening and then clearing. Risk of a thunderstorm early this evening. Winds will gust up toward 40, and that'll become light late this evening with a low of 8. Tomorrow, mainly sunny, high of 21. Tomorrow night is clear, low of 8, and Sunday is sunny with a high of 22. Sunday night, cloudy, 60% chance of showers, low of 11. Around the region, Brandon has a light rain shower, and it's 17. Winnipeg, thunderstorm with light rain showers, 15. It looks like we're in for a thunderstorm with light rain showers here in Portage. Relative humidity is 84%. The temperature 16 and the wind is gusting up toward 41. Stay informed with vital alerts and local weather. 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

0: Good afternoon. I'm Sharon Church in for Ken O'Neill. Hope you're having a great day. Stick around for Passenger. Letter Goes on the way. But first, here's Lady Gaga and Doechii.
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6: Conditions will be favorable for the development of funnel clouds today.
7: Today, showers with the risk of a thunderstorm. Winds will gust up toward 40 from the northwest early this afternoon. High of 18. Tonight, a few showers will end this evening and then clearing. Risk of a thunderstorm early this evening. Winds will gust up toward 40 and that'll become light late this evening with a low of 8. Tomorrow, mainly sunny, high of 21. Tomorrow night is clear, low of 8. And Sunday is sunny with a high of 22. Sunday night, cloudy, 60% chance of showers, low of 11. Access precise weather information instantly. Download the Portage Online app. I'm Mike Bloom.
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8: Conditions will be favorable for the development of funnel clouds today. Today's showers with the risk of a thunderstorm. Winds will gust up toward 40 from the northwest early this afternoon. High of 18. Tonight a few showers will end this evening and then clearing. Risk of a thunderstorm early this evening. Winds will gust up toward 40, and that'll become light late this evening with a low of 8. Tomorrow, mainly sunny, high of 21. Tomorrow night is clear, low of 8, and Sunday is sunny with a high of 22. Sunday night, cloudy, 60% chance of showers, low of 11. Access precise weather information instantly. Download the Portage Online app. I'm Mike Bloom.
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0: Scott Hellman, PDA. Hey, I'm Sharon Church. Happy Friday. It's actually technically the last weekend before summer vacation. Yeah, like by next weekend, Sunday night might as well be Friday night as far as the kids are concerned. And by now, if you're working throughout the summer, I'm sure you've gotten childcare arrangements in place. Because it's not like back in the day when we just roamed the neighborhood all summer long, fending for ourselves. I mean, I'm sure we had childcare in those younger years, right? But by the time the oldest sibling turned 12, at the latest, they were in charge. And it was free-range freedom for 2 whole months.
1: I am Amaya from Agaga Elementary. 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Sometimes people forget to stop when I'm getting on and off the bus. This puts me and my classmates in danger when going to and from school. Remember when the lights are flashing and the stop sign and out. Peace out.
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1: Today, a few showers with a high of 18. Chance of a thunderstorm. Good afternoon, I'm Mike Bloom. After the major storm last week that affected Portage la Prairie and areas around the region, farmers in the Sturgeon Creek watershed are calling for major drainage upgrades after devastating flood losses. Producers say repeated flooding is wiping out crops and threatening long-term farm viability. Speaking about the economic toll, Boonstra Farms' Brian Boonstra says,
2: as individual farmers, we've all lost hundreds of thousands of dollars. Some of us have most likely lost millions. But the point that I would want to drive home the most would be for the province of Manitoba, this rain event has maybe cost the province $200 million from lost revenue from all of these crops that have been flooded out. We can't fix it 100%, but if we could fix it 40% or 50%, what is the return on that investment? It's a huge number.
1: Producers say they're not asking for handouts. They say long-term infrastructure investment is needed to move water faster into the Assiniboine River. Students got a close look at aviation careers at Southport Aerospace yesterday during Aircraft Maintenance Engineer Day. They took part in hands-on stations led by industry professionals and trainers. Canadian Helicopters maintenance engineer Andy Dennis explains one of the displays.
3: We just have a mocked up 206 with all the drivetrain parts. So we are able to power to it and turn the propellers and the main rotor to show how a helicopter flies.
1: The demonstration lets students see exactly how helicopter systems work in real time. Students at Oakville School wrapped up a year of Manitoba history studies with a hands-on visit to Lower Fort Garry National Historic Site. Grade 1 and Grade 4 students explored the fort's historic buildings, learned about the fur trade, visited Indigenous interpretive areas, and even tried traditional candle making. Grade 4 teacher Ashley Tully says the trip helps bring classroom lessons to life.
4: I like them to see it in real life. We see the farmhouse, we see the big house, we see a store where they do the trading. So the kids ask, you know, how much would a beaver pelt be worth? And then tomorrow when we go back to school, we actually play a trading game with the knowledge that they've learned. So it's a really good opportunity. It's that learning outside the box kind of feeling.
1: Students also toured the blacksmith shop and learned how Indigenous peoples and European settlers lived during Manitoba's early history. Teachers say the experience helps students better connect with the topics they've been studying throughout the school year. Portage's Friendship Center is inviting everyone to its National Indigenous Peoples Day celebration this Sunday at Island Park. The free event features lunch, cultural performances, games, and family activities. Here's Administrative Assistant Lori Anderson.
5: Anybody is welcome. We're not turning anyone away. So if you do come in your regalia and want to dance, you are more than welcome to come.
1: The celebration also includes drummers, information booths, and a community round dance. The event starts at 11 a.m. Manitoba is adding new EMS staff to rural ambulance services with a focus on interlake communities including St. Laurent, Ashern, and Arbourg. The province says 12 EMRs and 5 PCPs are joining the system, along with placements in other communities including the Paw and Lac du Bonny. Officials say the goal is to strengthen rural emergency care and improve access across Manitoba. Herman Pryor Activity Center celebrated Father's Day with a sold-out rib lunch today. More than 100 registered to attend the special meal, and Executive Director Kathy Bryce says the event's about honoring fathers while giving people a chance to connect and socialize. Stay ahead with vital alerts and breaking news. 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
1: Conditions will be favorable for the development of funnel clouds today. Today showers with the risk of a thunderstorm. Winds will gust up toward 40 from the northwest, high of 18. Tonight a few showers will end this evening and then clearing. Risk of a thunderstorm early this evening. Winds will gust up toward 40 and that'll become light late this evening with a low of 8. Tomorrow mainly sunny, high of 21. Tomorrow night is clear, low of 8. And Sunday is sunny with a high of 22. Sunday night cloudy, 60% chance of showers, low of 11. Around the region, Brandon's mostly cloudy and 17. With Winnipeg, light rain shower 17. Mostly cloudy in Portage, relative humidity 62%. Wind is blowing up toward 35 and the current temperature is 18. Exclusive contests and personalized weather updates await. 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

0: I'll tell you what I hide away. Snacks. Hey, I'm Sharon Church. Come on, I'm not the only one that's bought a bag of Croffles from Costco and then hid them at the bottom of the freezer so your kids wouldn't find them. Well, a new poll asked 5,000 adults about their snacking habits. And it turns out that most people have some guilty pleasures. Here are some of the most relatable confessions. 60% admit to hiding a secret snack stash somewhere in their home. Yeah, they say, though, the bedroom is the top hiding spot. 53% say that they've eaten an entire bag of chips in one sitting and felt zero shame about it. Of course, who hasn't? 39% have gone a full day without a real meal, relying only on snacks. It's called Christmas time. And nearly one in five admit that they've lied about what they're eating to avoid judgment. Not me. I'm oddly very proud of my terrible snacking habits. So basically, if you've ever hidden snacks, skipped dinner for chips, or eaten the whole bag, congrats. You're just like everybody else.
1: We know you're busy. 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We get it. 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
3: Conditions will be favorable for the development of funnel clouds today. Today's showers with the risk of a thunderstorm. Winds will gust up toward 40 from the northwest early this afternoon. High of 18. Tonight a few showers will end this evening and then clearing. Risk of a thunderstorm early this evening. Winds will gust up toward 40 and that'll become light late this evening with a low of 8. Tomorrow mainly sunny, high of 21. Tomorrow night is clear, low of 8. And Sunday is sunny with a high of 22. Sunday night cloudy, 60% chance of showers, low of 11. Access precise weather information instantly. 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

0: and save your tears, Ham, Sharon, Church. Father's Day is on Sunday. And when my husband and I are doing projects at home and we get ourselves like into a little bit of a construction pickle, it takes everything inside of me not to say, do you think we should call my dad? Fortunately, my husband usually beats me to the punch by saying, yeah, I'm just going to call your dad real quick. Oh, thank goodness.
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9: Conditions will be favorable for the development of funnel clouds today. Today, showers with the risk of a thunderstorm. Winds will gust up toward 40 from the northwest early this afternoon. High of 18. Tonight, a few showers will end this evening and then clearing. Risk of a thunderstorm early this evening. Winds will gust up toward 40 and that'll become light late this evening with a low of 8. Tomorrow, mainly sunny, high of 21. Tomorrow night is clear, low of 8. And Sunday is sunny with a high of 22. Sunday night, cloudy. 60% chance of showers, low of 11. Access precise weather information instantly. Download the Portage Online app. I'm Mike Bloom.
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0: Lewis and Chris James, The Velt. I'm Sharon Church. Going to take just a little break, but we'll get you back into the tunes before 4 o'clock. See ya, Unstoppable, coming up next.
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2: It's 19 degrees outside with a humidity of 52%. I'm Matt Schroeder. Today marks a painful and emotional milestone for a family of Jennifer Catchaway as June 19th arrives, 18 years after she disappeared on her birthday in 2008, now officially missing longer than she was alive. The Skonan First Nation woman says 18 years old when she was last seen. Her parents say they continue to mark her birthday each year while holding on to hope that someone will come forward with answers. Jennifer called her family on the morning of June 19th, 2008, confirming plans to come home for a birthday celebration that night. She was later seen leaving Grand Rapids in a vehicle with relatives and has not been seen since. Investigators believe she was the victim of foul play and continue to treat the case as a suspected homicide.
3: She's been gone too long. She deserves that, to be brought home to the people that love her and never gave up. We'll never give up searching. As long as the tips come in, we'll continue to search.
2: A $20,000 reward remains in place for information leading to her whereabouts. RCMP are investigating after an early morning stabbing in Portage La Prairie left one man in hospital and two others in custody. Portage Online's Marissa McFadden has the full story.
4: Officers were called to a residence on Willow Bay just before 4 a.m. Friday after reports of a violent incident at a house party. Investigators say two men got into an argument, which escalated when one allegedly grabbed a kitchen knife and stabbed the victim multiple times. The injured man fled the home and was later taken to the hospital with non-life-threatening injuries. RCMP later arrested two suspects from Long Plain First Nation after they fled the home. Both remained in custody and were set to appear in court today. From the Portage Online Newsroom, I'm Marissa McFadden.
2: Preliminary design work continues on the long-planned rehabilitation of the Tupper Street Bridge. Manitoba's Transportation and Infrastructure says design work is expected to wrap up by the end of 2026, with construction targeted to begin the summer of 2028. In the meantime, motorists will see ongoing maintenance and periodic lane restrictions as crews keep the aging overpass safe and operational. Farmers in the Sturgeon Creek watershed are calling for major damage upgrades after devastating flood losses. Producers say repeated flooding is wiping out crops and threatening long-term farm viability. Speaking about the economic toll, Boonstra Farms' Brian Boonstra addressed a gathering of producers organized by Lakeside MLA Trevor King yesterday.
5: As individual farmers, we've all lost hundreds of thousands of dollars. Some of us have most likely lost millions. But the point that I would want to drive home the most would be for the province of Manitoba, this rain event has maybe cost the province $200 million from lost revenue from all of these crops that have been flooded out. We can't fix it 100%, but if we could fix it 40% or 50%, what is the return on that investment? It's a huge number.
2: Producers say they are not asking for handouts. They say long-term infrastructure investment is needed to move water faster into the Assiniboine. Grade 8 students took part in AME Day yesterday at Southport Aerospace. The event introduced youth to hands-on aircraft maintenance stations. Organizers say it highlighted local training pathways and aviation career options. For news on the go, download our Portage Online app. I'm Matt Schroeder.
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2: And now, taking a look at the weather, tonight is a few showers ending early this evening, then clearing. Risk of thunderstorm early this evening and winds northwest of 20 kilometers an hour, gusting to 40 to become light late this evening and a low of 8. Tomorrow, Saturday the 20th, is mainly sunny with a high of 21 and a UV index of 7 or high. Tomorrow night is clear with a low of 8. Sunday the 21st is sunny with a high of 22 and Sunday night is cloudy with a 60% chance of showers and a low of 11. But early next week on Monday is cloudy with a 60% chance of showers, a high of 21, and Monday night there's showers and a low of 12. Taking a look around the region in Brandon, there is light rain right now, 14 degrees, and winds northwest of 30 kilometers an hour, and a humidex of 73%. And in Winnipeg right now, it is mostly cloudy, 19 degrees, winds north of 16 kilometers, gusting to 33, and a humidex of 53%. Now back here in Portage, it is 19 degrees, partly cloudy, with a humidex of 52%. Local news, local sports, local weather, available via the free Portage Online app. I'm Matt Schroeder.
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Hey, it's Sharon Church in for Ken O'Neill. Do you know what Sunday is? Of course, it's Father's Day and the summer solstice. It's also Naked Hiking Day, and you better believe we're chatting about that coming up in two songs. First, here's Madonna and Sabrina Carpenter.

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0: Neil, you know, not only is June 21st Father's Day and the summer solstice, but it's also Naked Hiking Day. Would you ever? Okay, I get skinny dipping. I really do. You're underwater. It's floaty. No one can really see you under there. But naked hiking? Okay, first of all, that rough terrain is not conducive to nakedness. Not to mention pokey sticks and poison ivy. And have you ever followed a person hiking up a steep incline? Do you know what your view would be? I'm sorry, but no.
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4: And now, taking a look at the weather, tonight is a few showers ending early this evening, then clearing. Risk of thunderstorm early this evening and winds northwest of 20 kilometers an hour, gusting to 40 to become light late this evening and a low of 8. Tomorrow, Saturday the 20th, is mainly sunny with a high of 21 and a UV index of 7 or high. Tomorrow night is clear with a low of 8. Sunday the 21st is sunny with a high of 22 and Sunday night is cloudy with a 60% chance of showers and a low of 11. But early next week on Monday is cloudy with a 60% chance of showers, a high of 21, and Monday night there's showers and a low of 12. Local news, local sports, local weather, available via the free Portage Online app. I'm Matt Schroeder.
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There's a big difference. I'll tell you after Walk Off the Earth, but first here's Post Malone and Morgan Wallen.

0: So I'm kind of an indoor girl. Hey, I'm Sharon Church. Definitely not outdoorsy. More like outsidey. 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Like I'll go outside and look at nature. I don't want to go in it though. So here's the difference between outdoorsy and outsidey. Bonfire hot dogs? 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Sure. 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
7: And now, taking a look at the weather, tonight is a few showers ending early this evening, then clearing. Risk of thunderstorm early this evening and winds northwest of 20 kilometers an hour, gusting to 40 to become light late this evening and a low of 8. Tomorrow, Saturday the 20th, is mainly sunny with a high of 21 and a UV index of 7 or high. Tomorrow night is clear with a low of 8. Sunday the 21st is sunny with a high of 22 and Sunday night is cloudy with a 60% chance of showers and a low of 11. But early next week on Monday is cloudy with a 60% chance of showers, a high of 21, and Monday night there's showers and a low of 12. Local news, local sports, local weather available via the free Portage Online app. I'm Matt Schroeder.
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1: It is a day filled with heartbreak and reflection for the family of Jennifer Catchaway as they mark 18 years since the Skonan First Nation woman vanished on her 18th birthday in 2008. Jennifer's disappearance has now reached a devastating milestone. She has been missing longer than she was alive. She was last seen on June 19, 2008, after traveling to the Grand Rapids area with relatives and has not been located since. Police say the case remains a suspected homicide. Her family says they continue to live with the pain of not knowing what happened while keeping her memory alive through public awareness and annual remembrances.
2: Jennifer deserved to be married, to have a family. That was stolen from her. That was stolen from us as a family. She deserved to be happy. She was a happy girl, and she was so loved by us all. And it's sad. It's a sad day, but yet we want to keep her alive. She'll always be alive in our hearts.
1: A $20,000 reward remains available for information, and the family is urging anyone with knowledge of her disappearance to contact police or Crime Stoppers. Two men are facing charges following a stabbing early Friday morning at a Portage La Prairie home. Here's Portage Online's Marissa McFadden with more.
3: RCMP say they were called to the 700 block of Willow Bay around 3:55 a.m. after a disturbance at a house party turned violent. Police say an argument between two men escalated, resulting in one man allegedly stabbing another multiple times with a kitchen knife. The victim escaped the residence and was taken to the hospital with non-life-threatening injuries. RCMP later arrested two suspects from Long Plain First Nation after they fled the home. Both remained in custody and were set to appear in court today. For Portage Online News, I'm Marissa McFadden.
1: Drivers in Portage La Prairie should expect delays on Tupper Street Bridge as concrete deck repairs continue. The province says the work is part of ongoing maintenance while planning advances on a full rehabilitation project. A spokesperson says construction is anticipated to start in 2028 once design work is complete. Motorists are being reminded to slow down, obey posted signs, and watch for workers in the area. Farmers and municipal leaders in the Sturgeon Creek watershed say flooding losses are no longer sustainable. Lakeside MLA Trevor King held a news conference yesterday and says the bigger issue is not just disaster aid, but preventing this kind of damage from happening once again. Speaking about the scale of the economic risk, Grosse Isle Rutherford Farms owner Rick Rutherford says,
4: "If this storm would attract 20 miles to the east, we wouldn't be talking millions, we'd be talking billions. And for us to get a few million to fix our local problem, it shouldn't be much of an issue. But just think of it, if you had 10 inches through the heart of Winnipeg, what kind of a mess we'd be looking at today? Definitely be a national story."
1: King says agricultural accounts for roughly 10 to 12% of Manitoba's GDP and supports more than 50,000 jobs. He says improving drainage infrastructure now could save the province major disaster costs in the future. Rural ambulance services are getting a boost as Manitoba adds new emergency responders and paramedics. Key Interlake communities St. Lawrence, Ashern, and Arburg are among these receiving support, along with other rural placements across the province. The government says the hires are a part of ongoing effort to build a stronger EMS workforce. Access local news anytime, anywhere. 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
1: And now, taking a look at the weather, tonight is a few showers ending early this evening, then clearing. Risk of thunderstorm early this evening and winds northwest of 20 kilometers an hour, gusting to 40 to become light late this evening and a low of 8. Tomorrow, Saturday the 20th, is mainly sunny with a high of 21 and a UV index of 7 or high. Tomorrow night is clear with a low of 8. Sunday the 21st is sunny with a high of 22 and Sunday night is cloudy with a 60% chance of showers and a low of 11. But early next week on Monday is cloudy with a 60% chance of showers, a high of 21, and Monday night there's showers and a low of 12. Local news, local sports, local weather available via the free Portage Online app. I'm Matt Schroeder.
0: 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We

Machine. I'm Sharon Church. I've got a sort of sports report coming up just after Avril Lavigne, Girlfriend. But first, here's Olivia Rodrigo, Drop Dead.

0: Avril Lavigne, girlfriend. I'm Sharon Church, and it's now time for a sort of sports report. The Edmonton Oilers appear ready to take a gamble behind the bench. Reports say Mike Babcock is set to become the Oilers' next head coach after the NHL concluded there is no current basis to prevent him from working in the league. Babcock, if you remember, or like me, had no idea, resigned from the Columbus Blue Jackets just days before the 2023 season amid allegations about how he interacted with players, adding to a long list of criticism from former NHLers over the years. And with Connor McDavid's future always a part of the conversation, the Oilers seem pretty willing to overlook, well, pretty much anything that would get in the way of winning. I guess we'll see.
1: It's dinner time. Need a little help stirring up the conversation?
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10: And now, taking a look at the weather, tonight is a few showers ending early this evening, then clearing. Risk of thunderstorm early this evening and winds northwest of 20 kilometers an hour, gusting to 40 to become light late this evening and a low of 8. Tomorrow, Saturday the 20th, is mainly sunny with a high of 21 and a UV index of 7 or high. Tomorrow night is clear with a low of 8. Sunday the 21st is sunny with a high of 22, and Sunday night is cloudy with a 60% chance of showers and a low of 11. But early next week on Monday is cloudy with a 60% chance of showers, a high of 21, and Monday night there's showers and a low of 12. Local news, local sports, local weather available via the free Portage Online app. I'm Matt Schroeder.
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Hernandez, treat you better. Hey, I'm Sharon Church. Happy Friday. This is technically the last weekend before summer vacation. Yeah, by next weekend, Sunday night might as well be Friday night, as far as the kids are concerned. And by now, if you're working throughout the summer, I'm sure, or

0: Or at least I hope you've got childcare arrangements in place. Because it's not like it was back in the day, right? When we just roamed the neighborhood all summer long, fending for ourselves. I mean, I'm sure we had childcare in those younger years, right? But by the time our oldest sibling turned 12, at the latest, they were in charge. And it was free range freedom for 2 whole months.
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8: And now, taking a look at the weather, tonight is a few showers ending early this evening, then clearing. Risk of thunderstorm early this evening and winds northwest of 20 kilometers an hour, gusting to 40 to become light late this evening and a low of 8. Tomorrow, Saturday the 20th, is mainly sunny with a high of 21 and a UV index of 7 or high. Tomorrow night is clear with a low of 8. Sunday the 21st is sunny with a high of 22 and Sunday night is cloudy with a 60% chance of showers and a low of 11. But early next week on Monday is cloudy with a 60% chance of showers, a high of 21, and Monday night there's showers and a low of 12. 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
9: No matter what, no matter what, you got

0: of I'm Sharon Church wrapping up for today. I'm going to leave you with this poll I just found about snacking. 5,000 adults were asked about their snacking habits, and it turns out that most people have some guilty pleasures. Here are some of the most relatable confessions. 60% admit to hiding a secret snack stash somewhere in their home. The bedroom is the number one hiding spot. 53% say that they've eaten an entire bag of chips in one sitting. Okay, well, who hasn't? 39% have gone a full day without a real meal, relying only on snacks. Yeah, for sure, especially at Christmas time. And nearly one in five admit that they've lied about what they're eating to avoid judgment. Not me. Oh, no. I'm oddly proud of my terrible snacking habits. So basically, if you've ever hidden snacks, skipped dinner for chips, or eaten the whole bag, congrats. You're just like everybody else.
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1: It's 19 degrees outside with a humidity of 52%. I'm Matt Schroeder. Today marks a painful and emotional milestone for a family of Jennifer Catchaway as June 19th arrives, 18 years after she disappeared on her birthday in 2008. Now officially missing longer than she was alive. The Skonan First Nation woman says 18 years old when she was last seen. Her parents say they continue to mark her birthday each year while holding on to hope that someone will come forward with answers. Jennifer called her family on the morning of June 19, 2008, confirming plans to come home for a birthday celebration that night. She was later seen leaving Grand Rapids in a vehicle with relatives and has not been seen since. Investigators believe she was the victim of foul play and continue to treat the case as a suspected homicide.
2: She's been gone too long. She deserves that, to be brought home to the people that love her and never gave up. We'll never give up searching. As long as the tips come in, we'll continue to search.
1: A $20,000 reward remains in place for information leading to her whereabouts. RCMP are investigating after an early morning stabbing in Portage La Prairie left one man in hospital and two others in custody. Portage Online's Marissa McFadden has the full story.
3: Officers were called to a residence on Willow Bay just before 4 a.m. Friday after reports of a violent incident at a house party. Investigators say two men got into an argument, which escalated when one allegedly grabbed a kitchen knife and stabbed the victim multiple times. The injured man fled the home and was later taken to the hospital with non-life-threatening injuries. RCMP later arrested two suspects from Long Plain First Nation after they fled the home. Both remained in custody and were set to appear in court today. From the Portage Online Newsroom, I'm Marissa McFadden.
1: Preliminary design work continues on the long-planned rehabilitation of the Tupper Street Bridge. Manitoba's Transportation and Infrastructure says design work is expected to wrap up by the end of 2026. With construction targeted to begin the summer of 2028. In the meantime, motorists will see ongoing maintenance and periodic lane restrictions as crews keep the aging overpass safe and operational. Farmers in the Sturgeon Creek watershed are calling for major damage upgrades after devastating flood losses. Producers say repeated flooding is wiping out crops and threatening long-term farm viability. Speaking about the economic toll, Boonstra Farms' Brian Boonstra addressed a gathering of producers organized by Lakeside MLA Trevor King yesterday.
4: As individual farmers, we've all lost hundreds of thousands of dollars. Some of us have most likely lost millions. But the point that I would want to drive home the most would be for the province of Manitoba, this rain event has maybe cost the province $200 million from lost revenue from all of these crops that have been flooded out. We can't fix it 100%, but if we could fix it 40% or 50%, what is the return on that investment? It's a huge number.
1: Producers say they are not asking for handouts. They say long-term infrastructure investment is needed to move water faster into the Assiniboine. Grade 8 students took part in AME Day yesterday at Southport Aerospace. The event introduced youth to hands-on aircraft maintenance stations. Organizers say it highlighted local training pathways and aviation career options. For news on the go, download our Portage Online app. I'm Matt Schroeder.
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1: And now, taking a look at the weather, tonight is a few showers ending early this evening, then clearing. Risk of thunderstorm early this evening and winds northwest of 20 kilometers an hour, gusting to 40 to become light late this evening and a low of 8. Tomorrow, Saturday the 20th, is mainly sunny with a high of 21 and a UV index of 7 or high. Tomorrow night is clear with a low of 8. Sunday the 21st is sunny with a high of 22 and Sunday night is cloudy with a 60% chance of showers and a low of 11. But early next week on Monday is cloudy with a 60% chance of showers, a high of 21, and Monday night there's showers and a low of 12. Local news, local sports, local weather available via the free Portage Online app. I'm Matt Schroeder.
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1: And now, taking a look at the weather, tonight is a few showers ending early this evening, then clearing. Risk of thunderstorm early this evening and winds northwest of 20 kilometers an hour, gusting to 40 to become light late this evening and a low of 8. Tomorrow, Saturday the 20th, is mainly sunny with a high of 21 and a UV index of 7 or high. Tomorrow night is clear with a low of 8. Sunday the 21st is sunny with a high of 22 and Sunday night is cloudy with a 60% chance of showers and a low of 11. But early next week on Monday is cloudy with a 60% chance of showers, a high of 21, and Monday night there's showers and a low of 12. 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

0: You ever feel like you're the last one to know what's going on? Your neighbors talking about a festival, your coworkers buzzing about some new bylaw, and you're over here wondering what day it is. 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
3: And now, taking a look at the weather, tonight is a few showers ending early this evening, then clearing. Risk of thunderstorm early this evening and winds northwest of 20 kilometers an hour, gusting to 40 to become light late this evening and a low of 8. Tomorrow, Saturday the 20th, is mainly sunny with a high of 21 and a UV index of 7 or high. Tomorrow night is clear with a low of 8. Sunday the 21st is sunny with a high of 22 and Sunday night is cloudy with a 60% chance of showers and a low of 11. But early next week on Monday is cloudy with a 60% chance of showers, a high of 21, and Monday night there's showers and a low of 12. Local news, local sports, local weather available via the free Portage Online app. I'm Matt Schroeder.
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